0: Johnson.
1: This is kind of risky, to be honest, because, like, what if Luke and I both didn't like the song?
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0: It's Backstage Country. We've got Cody Johnson hosting this week. We're celebrating the release of his new album, Banks of the Trinity. And Cody, I loved, also, I do want to talk about the other collab on here, obviously. Not just your behind-the-scenes creative collaborations, but also, you know, you had Luke Combs on here. And that song was so fun to, like, hear you actually just talking to each other, like, literally shooting the bull. And it kind of reminded me of the Waylon and Hank Jr. song, The Conversation. I was curious if there was any inspiration drawn from that song to this one.
1: You know, I think it was Josh Phillips, Jordan Parker, I want to say Ray Fulcher, and God, I'm forgetting one songwriter, and they're Casey Brown is who I was trying to think of. That was, you know, and that's another guy that I haven't met. So, you know, it's like you get these songs, so you're like, you're finding out new talent. You're like, I don't know who this person is, but I sure do love this song. So what else you got in the tank there, buddy? You know? But I think that they definitely had an angle in mind writing it so specifically for Luke's life, my life, which is kind of risky, to be honest, because, like, what if Luke and I both didn't like the song? You know, so it was a Hail Mary of a play, but it was written so well that even Luke was like, well, how do we not record this song? Like, it's literally written about us. Like, two other artists couldn't do it. So I think kudos to them for stepping out and taking a chance and trying it out, because I love it. And it is just, it is a lot about, you know, like, that's the way Luke and I talk. We just, we shoot the bull. It's not about stadium tours and ticket sales. It's where are you deer hunting this fall?

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1: weather. Overnight, expect clear skies with a low of 60. On Tuesday, there will be a mix of clouds and sun with a chance of a thunderstorm. It will be very warm and humid with a high of 87, approaching the record of 89 set in 1997. With your AccuWeather forecast, I'm meteorologist Jason Caterina. 100.7
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0: Cody Johnson, your host this week on Backstage Country. I'm featuring cuts from my just-released Banks of the Trinity album.
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2: That's right. We got the best of us for taking the time off. Something you want to hear, you can always

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1: It's Backstage Country. I'm Elena. Cody Johnson is your host this week, and we are talking about a bunch of the new songs on the new album that just came out on Friday. And Cody, this next one, which I hear is going to be a single, Horseback. Is the rumor true?
2: I can neither confirm nor deny, but I will shake my head. Yes, this is probably my favorite song on the album.
1: I mean, you open up the whole thing with it, which is quite a statement in itself.
2: Well, and it's just, I think that I've had my ballads that have done really well. Some of them up tempo, some of them lower tempo. But the song is so fun, and the melodic structure of it singing is so cool that I don't know. I picked it, and I was like, I believe in this song. I believe in the fact that I've never played this song for anybody, that when it came down to the hook line of "I just want my horse back," didn't bust out into laughter and then shut up in order to hear the second verse. You know, like, they were really in tune with it, and it's just fun, man. Like, and I'm in a mood for fun, upbeat music right now. There are some great ballads on this record, don't get me wrong. I mean, some strong ones, but, you know, I mean, I figured, you know, it's like that point in my career where Garth Brooks releases Friends in Low Places. It's like, let's just have some fun with it.
1: Yeah, I was wondering if that's kind of your intention behind it, too, because the last, I don't know, handful of songs have been like the serious and life songs and love songs and a little bit heavier. This one's just a good old freaking country time.
2: Yeah, and I mean, I do have a large sense of humor, and so I kind of wanted to show that, too. And it's one of those songs that it is a cowboy song, but you don't have to be a cowboy to relate to it. It's just funny.
1: Do you think that ever comes as a surprise to people that maybe listen to your music a lot, but more on a casual level, like don't really know your personality? They just like, you're on the playlists and everything. Do you think it comes as a surprise to them how funny you are? Because you are really funny.
2: Probably. I mean, I like to be a goofball a lot. You know, I play lots of jokes and have my fun with my friends, you know, and I think it is important to have those songs for me that tell the story that touches somebody's life in a very impactful way.
1: Yeah.
2: But also, man, like, I want you to know that side of me, too. I do like to get rowdy and have fun and laugh. You know, laughter's one of the biggest parts of my life.
1: Oh, yeah, and we definitely get that with this song. So let's play it for everyone. Will you introduce it?
2: All right, boys and girls, this is Horseback right here on Backstage Country.
3: He's a ranch hand and a pinch, man. Hotter than the red on the cattle brand. Because she's a gold digger with a quick trigger. A cast iron skillet swinging lid flipper.

0: Hey, y'all, this is Cody Johnson, your co-host of Backstage Country this week. We've got more coming up next.
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5: North Country weather.
6: Overnight, expect clear skies with a low of 60. On Tuesday, there will be a mix of clouds and sun with a chance of a thunderstorm. It will be very warm and humid with a high of 87, approaching the record of 89 set in 1997. With your AccuWeather forecast, I'm meteorologist Jason Caterina.
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0: It's Backstage Country. We've got Cody Johnson hosting this week. We're celebrating the release of his new album, Banks of the Trinity. And Cody, how involved were you in the production of this album?
1: I've been very involved in the production of every record I've ever done. I always give Trent Willman full producer credits, but I'm definitely right there over his shoulder giving my opinion, and sometimes my opinion doesn't

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2: North Country weather. Overnight, expect clear skies with a low of 6.

0: On Tuesday, there will be a mix of clouds and sun with a chance of a thunderstorm. It will be very warm and humid with a high of 87, approaching the record of 89 set in 1997. With your AccuWeather forecast, I'm meteorologist Jason Caterina. 100.7 The
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0: It's Backstage Country. Cody Johnson is your host this week. We're talking all about the new album that just came out on Friday. And Cody, this rocket I'm on is just a time bomb ticking for me. Is one of my favorite lines on this album. It is so powerful. It's a really vulnerable line at the same time. Like, you weren't lying when you said that this album would open up and parts of you that we haven't seen. And you are a writer on this one. So why was that message important for you to get out and have this song be one of the best songs that won and a place on the album?
1: I was in a pretty burned out spot when I started writing this song.
0: Yeah.
1: When you just listen to the first line, they said I'd never make it, but still here I am. You know, a lot of folks try to change me, but I'm still the same man. Good, bad, or indifferent, you know? Whatever your opinion of me is, I'm still that same guy. And just trying to get better every day. And, you know, people look at me and think, oh, I want that. I want what he's got. It's like, dude, do you have what it takes to gut this thing out for 20 years? Because it ain't always been like this, you know? Mm-hmm. People see buses and planes and, you know, a nice watch, and they're like, oh, I want that. It's like, dude, I've starved for what I have. I've, you know, countless times been in such a struggle mentally and maritally and all these things, that the toll that this industry takes on you, you know. And it could be a rocket that blows up in my face. It could be a blow up and I'm the next big thing. You just don't know. You just got to ride it, you know?
0: Yeah. Did that line come to you, or is that part, like, was that, did that one come from you?
1: Actually, that was Trent Wilman. So I started writing it with Trent over the phone, and I brought it out here to the bus on the road. And my personal assistant, one of my best friends, Noe Quintanilla, he lives on the bus with me. And my friend, since we were 14 years old, old bull riding and rodeo partners, Codrick Murphy, I hired him this last year to take over my hospitality department on the tour. Mm-hmm. And we were just honestly sitting up having a few drinks, and I was like, check this song out I'm writing. And then 2 hours later, it's like, I think we just finished this song. And so it was very organic, yeah.
0: Oh, that makes it even better. I love when things happen that way.
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4: Overnight, expect clear skies with a low of 60. On Tuesday, there will be a mix of clouds and sun with a chance of a thunderstorm. It will be very warm and humid with a high of 87, approaching the record of 89 set in 1997. With your AccuWeather forecast, I'm meteorologist Jason Caterina. 100.7
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1: I didn't feel like it fit on the album. I wanted 16 songs.
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0: It's Backstage Country. We've got Cody Johnson hosting this week. We're celebrating the release of his new album, Banks of the Trinity. And Cody, when did you know that Banks of the Trinity was done? How did you know?
1: Well, there are three other songs that didn't make the record that if you listen to them in sequential order, it tells a story of this man and woman. And so I didn't feel like it fit on the album. I wanted 16 songs. And so I called another artist and asked her to listen to these songs, and she agreed that at some point we're going to write the fourth song to the trilogy and kind of tell the ending of their story, and we're just going to put it out as a separate project. Don't really know when, don't have a plan. So once I had a plan for those songs, I looked down and I had 16, and I was like, well, this has been 2 years of putting this together, so I guess this is it.
0: Wow. So it wasn't really like a huge ceremonious moment. It was like, oh, it happened, and I didn't even realize.

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7: Overnight, expect clear skies with a low of 60. On Tuesday, there will be a mix of clouds and sun with a chance of a thunderstorm. It will be very warm and humid with a high of 87, approaching the record of 89 set in 1997. With your AccuWeather forecast, I'm meteorologist Jason Caterina. 100.7
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0: It's Backstage Country. Cody Johnson is your host this week. We're talking all about the new album that just came out on Friday. And Cody, now that you are on the other side of album release, that's a really, I imagine, like liberating place to be. It's finally out there. It's not just yours anymore. It's everybody else's. But also, it could be like a creatively draining place to be. I mean, where are you creatively right now? Is it just focus on the road? Like, let's step away from that for a while. Do you never stop with the creating? Like, where are you at?
1: I've been writing down some ideas for some songs. I really like to get back into writing more, just to kind of keep my chops up.
0: Oh, yeah.
1: Because I have such great opportunities to write with so many great people. Why not, you know?
0: Yeah.
1: But right now, it's just focusing on getting the stuff on stage. You know, you can't just release an album and boom, let's go play it on stage. You got to really work at it. So right, like even today in soundcheck, we were going over songs, you know, just making sure we're polished up on them and we play them as good as the record, or if not better than the record. Because what happens on a record doesn't always work live. You have to tweak a few things, tones, tempos,
0: right?
1: You know, changes, pauses, all kinds of stuff, even little vocal melodic stuff you have to kind of change for the live show. So I think that's where my creativity switches to. And now I'm just kind of looking forward to getting through the tour and, you know, going home for the holidays, just riding out the road.
0: Yeah, I mean, here for you, it's probably like years almost over because you've already got the rest of it completely planned out, I'm sure.
1: Yeah.
0: So that's wild.
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9: Approaching the record of 89 set in 1997. With your AccuWeather forecast, I'm meteorologist Jason Caterina. 100.7 The
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0: What a great first day with Cody Johnson here on Backstage Country. I'm Elena. Buddy, you up for another day of this?
1: Oh, heck, I wouldn't miss it. This has been so much fun hanging out with you, Elena, and all your fans and your listeners. I'll be back tomorrow for more stories behind the songs on my new album, What's Happening in My World, and more.
0: 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Rest up. 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
2: Hey there, it's Elena, and welcome to a brand new week of Backstage Country with a brand new host. He's had 5 number one songs. He just picked up 2 of the biggest awards at the ACMs, Male Artist of the Year, Entertainer of the Year. Last Friday, his new album, Banks of the Trinity, was released, and we're going to be playing cuts all week long. I feel like you were just here, Cody, so I'm glad you're back so soon, but welcome, Cody Johnson.
3: Hey, how you doing? I'm so glad to be back. I'm ready for this. Happy to be with you, all your amazing listeners. My plan is to tell you guys lots of stories this week behind my new album, Banks of the Trinity, which I'm so excited for.
2: Oh my gosh, so are we, and there's so much I want to talk about. Luckily, we got a lot of time to do that. Cody's going to be here all week long, so let's go.

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0: It's Backstage Country. We've got Cody Johnson hosting this week. We're celebrating the release of his new album, Banks of the Trinity. And Cody, now that I've heard that title track, I can really understand why it's kind of the focal point, why it is the title track. It is very personal, nostalgic, which is a theme through this record. So it does come as a surprise to me, and it may to other people, that this is not one that you wrote. But did the people that wrote this write it literally for you? Because it seems like it could only be your song.
1: You know, I don't know the answer to that question, because when I'm choosing songs, I really try not to ever let myself know who the writers are, because then I can be a little biased sometimes.
0: Oh.
1: So when I'm picking, I really don't want to know who the writers are. And then after the fact, when you figure out, like this happened on Leather, when you figure out that Matt Rogers has 3 or 4 cuts on your record, you're like, well, who's this Matt Rogers guy? I want to meet him, and maybe we can write and have develop a relationship, you know, for getting more songs. The Trinity River is pretty long, so I don't know where they wrote it about, but it sure seemed like they wrote it about where I grew up, so it was an easy fit.
0: Yeah. Well, and in getting that song, when you heard it, did you know in that moment that, like, did it inspire that you would want that to be the album's title, or did it take a little while to decide on that?
1: No, it was pretty immediate.
0: Really?
1: After hearing that, I thought, man, you know, just like I've had records like Cowboy Like Me, you know, that speaks about me personally, and I feel like that it's very authentic. It's who I am. It's not something I'm trying to fake. Banks of the Trinity, you know, just I know where I grew up, and it's an easy fit to say, you know, this is a part of me that I wanted to share, a part of my story that I wanted to share with people.
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5: Approaching the record of 89 set in 1997. With your AccuWeather forecast, I'm meteorologist Jason Caterina. 100.7
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0: Johnson is your host this week. We're talking all about the new album that just came out on Friday. And Cody, you are a global superstar, and one of those accolades that makes it very apparent is the fact that you just took home ACM Male Vocalist and Entertainer of the Year. I have to bring that up and say congratulations, because I was just so happy to see you take that night in Vegas. And I mean, your acceptance speech too was like so unexpected. The way that you like dedicated the award to Luke Combs was a really cool moment. Did you know that you would do that if you got that award, or did it just kind of come to you?
1: No, I decided beforehand that I was going to do that. And I meant every word that I said.
0: Yeah. I mean, it was a really beautiful moment. And I can only imagine what it feels like after like that high of those awards and your performance and everything going on in Vegas, overstimulating, blah, blah, blah. What was the rest of that night like for you?
1: Honestly, it was all kind of a blur. It was just one of those, you've worked for something your entire life. And it was a little surreal, I mean, honestly, but I could tell that the adrenaline was real, because the next morning I woke up at 7 a.m. for, like, absolutely no reason. I didn't have to fly out until 10 o'clock. I was up. I was ready to go. That adrenaline was for sure there.
0: I'm sure. You could probably still continue riding that high, because what an incredible experience night, and just... I loved watching it and loved seeing you up there. You were absolutely glowing. And Cody, you know, May was a really big month for you. Not only did that happen, but like there was also the hype of getting ready for the record release, and you got your fifth number one with The Fall, which is such a beautiful way to close out that era. Does it feel like that was a closure?
1: I mean, at one point I was kind of like concerned that this song was not going to do what we thought it was going to do. And then you get your number one the week before the ACMs, and then Male Artist and Entertainer. It just kind of seemed like everything happens for a reason, you know, just kind of all lined up perfectly. And it is the closing of a chapter right before a new album release of Banks of the Trinity. So, I mean, I couldn't have drawn it up any better, even though if you'd asked me that 3 months ago, I would have told you different, but it sure turned out pretty perfect.
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12: Overnight, expect clear skies with a low of 60. On Tuesday, there will be a mix of clouds and sun with a chance of a thunderstorm. It will be very warm and humid with a high of 87, approaching the record of 89 set in 1997. With your AccuWeather forecast, I'm meteorologist Jason Caterina. 100.7
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1: That's right. We got the best of is to take the time off. Something you want to hear, you can always hit us up on our socials. 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
2: 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I grew up in Sackett's Harbor and spent some time inside the cage at Victory Cage Fighting Championships. 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
1: Hey there, it's Elena, and welcome to a brand new week of Backstage Country with a brand new host. He's had 5 number one songs. He just picked up 2 of the biggest awards at the ACMs, Male Artist of the Year, Entertainer of the Year. Last Friday, his new album, Banks of the Trinity, was released, and we're going to be playing cuts all week long. I feel like you were just here, Cody, so I'm glad you're back so soon, but welcome, Cody Johnson.
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1: Hey there, it's Elena, and welcome to a brand new week of Backstage Country with a brand new host. 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He just picked up 2 of the biggest awards at the ACMs, Male Artist of the Year, Entertainer of the Year. 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I feel like you were just here, Cody, so I'm glad you're back so soon, but welcome, Cody Johnson.
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in a pinch, man. 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
1: Hey there, it's Elena, and welcome to a brand new week of Backstage Country with a brand new host. He's had 5 number one songs. He just picked up 2 of the biggest awards at the ACMs, Male Artist of the Year, Entertainer of the Year. Last Friday, his new album, Banks of the Trinity, was released, and we're going to be playing cuts all week long. I feel like you were just here, Cody, so I'm glad you're back so soon, but welcome, Cody Johnson.
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1: 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Cody's going to be here all week long, so let's go.
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2: 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We got the best of is to take the time off. 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
1: Hey there, it's Elena, and welcome to a brand new week of Backstage Country with a brand new host. He's had 5 number one songs. He just picked up 2 of the biggest awards at the ACMs, Male Artist of the Year, Entertainer of the Year. 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I feel like you were just here, Cody, so I'm glad you're back so soon, but welcome, Cody Johnson.
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1: Hey there, it's Elena, and welcome to a brand new week of Backstage Country with a brand new host. He's had 5 number one songs. He just picked up 2 of the biggest awards at the ACMs, Male Artist of the Year, Entertainer of the Year. Last Friday, his new album, Banks of the Trinity, was released, and we're going to be playing cuts all week long. I feel like you were just here, Cody, so I'm glad you're back so soon, but welcome, Cody Johnson.
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0: All right, here we go. It's game time. I need everyone to grab a pen. A pen that you're going to draw, you like write with or whatever.
1: You need paper,
0: but you're not.
1: Too?
0: No, you just need this. That is going to be your microphone, kids. That's going to be a microphone. I'm going to give y'all.
1: Here you go, Carson.
2: Thank you.
0: Schaefer, you got one. Garrett, everyone. I want everyone to play, please.
3: Mm-hmm.
0: So I'm going to give you a name, a word. And I want you, when you come up with a song that has this word in it, grab your microphone and sing it. Cry. Holy cow, y'all are not good
2: at this. Don't you cry tonight. There's a heaven above you, baby.
0: Who is that?
2: Guns N' Roses.
0: All right. Moon.
3: Moon.
1: Fly
3: River.
1: Me to the moon.
2: Neon Moon.
1: Me. He beat me.
0: No, he beat you. Love.
1: What's love got to do?
0: Got to do with it.
1: Okay.
0: Fair.
1: Well, I went down to the ground.
2: No, there's a fair in there. Take her to the county fair. What, Tim McGraw, help me out here.
1: Money Gaw stains a t-shirt.
0: Okay.
2: Last night at the county fair. There you go. Wonder the teddy bear. Yeah.
0: Back road.
2: Body like a back road. That's driving with my husband.
0: You gotta sing it. Carson.
2: Y'all know I.
0: No, that's the game.
1: Body like a back road.
0: Ocean.
1: Oceanfront property in Arizona.
0: Okay. Dinosaur. I think there's only one.
2: Open the door, get on the floor. Everybody walk the dinosaur.
0: There's two. There's two.
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1: Schaefer, at the end of this past week's podcast, mentioned the at the end of our song, there's a little thing you hear, someone going, "I'm sorry."
2: It's kind
1: of
2: creepy.
1: It is creepy.
3: It is.
1: And it comes from a very creepy place. It's this right here.
3: Well, actually, I'll play the end of the podcast so you know. If you've never listened to our podcast, you've never heard this.
2: It was the podcast.
1: Right there, that. I'm sorry. So that comes from, I had a stalker, and he would text, he would send me, how many a day? 30?
3: I was going to say at least 50. There was a lot of text messages.
1: And he would say,
3: "Hi, Big D, I want to be your friend. Can we be friends?"
1: He would talk about my gaudy beard, how he loves my goatee, but he called it a gaudy beard. And, I would be like, "Hey, man," and I was cool. And then one day he sent me a picture.
3: Well, actually, he sent you a few pictures, and it started off innocent, like here's his foot, and then it became his calf.
1: Also, never text me a picture of your foot. That is not innocent. To me, that's not. That's just gross.
4: Yeah,
1: that's right. So hairy. And then he sent me one. All I said was just hair. I didn't even know what it was. I couldn't even tell you what it was. It just looked like you dropped some sort of an animal out hunting, and then you just turned it over and put your camera real close to it and took a picture. It just was just fair. And then I was like, okay, this is enough. So I had to, it started getting more and more and more. So then I had to get law enforcement involved and all that kind of stuff. Well, I have his number.
3: Because he texts all the time.
1: He texts all the time.
4: Yeah.
1: So we're on the air one day, and I said, all right. Because we've been talking a bit on the air. I said, all right. I'm just going to confront him. I'm calling my stalker next. That had to be the highest ratings we've ever had in the show. Like, who's moving from that? Call this guy up. He's mid-20s?
3: Maybe I think he's a little older.
1: A little older than that?
3: Yeah. He's on the spectrum for sure.
1: And he called, and he was just like, I was like, hey, man, it's Big D. You can't send that kind of stuff. You can't do all that kind of stuff. And was like, I want to be your friend. I want to be your friend. I was like, yeah, I get it, buddy. But, we are friends. Or Bubba's like, you're not friends. You're scaring him. And I was like, yeah, you are. You actually scared me. Don't send me pictures like that. And for some reason, all of a sudden, I was like, hey, put your mom on the phone. Because I remember that used to get me when I was a kid.
5: Mm-hmm.
1: Hey, yeah, hello. Yeah. I mean, you put your mom on. Oh, boy. Mm. And when I did, it got quiet. He goes, what's wrong? I'm like, all right, put your mom on. Put your mom on. No, you don't have to. What's wrong? And then he put the very end, I'm sorry.
6: I'm sorry.
1: And then hung up.
4: Yeah, nobody told me that during the interview process.
5: No.
1: Yeah. Yeah, so that's where that comes from.
3: So at the end of the podcast, we immortalized that moment, and it's at the end of every podcast, because we're sorry, too.
1: When he said, I'm sorry, and hung up the phone, it was completely quiet in here. No, we didn't talk for, 30 seconds?
3: It was very quiet. We have what's called silence sensors on the on the radio signal, and they were going off. The engineers are freaking out, thinking we turned us off the air.
1: Dead air. We just sat there.
3: What are you going to say? How do you follow up that moment?
6: I'm sorry.
1: Yeah, just like this. Just like we're doing right now.
5: Yep.
1: Now you know.
7: 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Hotter than the red on the cattle brand. Cause she's a gold digger with a quick trigger. A cast iron skillet

horseback. Now he's a buckskin, 15 hands, 5-time team road champion.

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1: You're starting the day off with the Big D and Bubba before the show.
2: Carson, is there, what is your most prized possession?
3: Oh, I can get real sentimental on you and say it's the teddy bear that my grandfather gave me when I was a baby because he passed away when I was one. So I don't really remember him, but I have this teddy bear. I also have the blanket that I grew up with, my baby blanket.
2: Oh, wow.
3: That I've never relinquished because I used to sleep with it until I was in college.
2: Oh.
3: So, yeah, but there's the selfish part of me that goes the 5x5 massive picture of Garth Brooks that he autographed. Love you, love you, love you, Carson. That might be what I save in the fire.
4: And he actually knew you. It's not even something that he just signed like for a random fan. He knew you.
2: Yeah.
4: You guys were hanging out together and he signed it and it was like,
3: he had it shipped here, and you guys made a big surprise out of it. So I'm just saying I know where that is in my house at all times in case there's a problem that I can get out with it.
2: Yeah, you're going to Pee Wee Herman that with the snakes and stuff. What about the book and that you have? The romance novel?
4: Your novel for Carson one year where basically she and Garth Brooks were the romantic couple.
3: Were we in Paris or something?
2: I think so,
4: You know where you were.
2: Oh, yeah. What are you doing? Stop.
3: No, I think I put my fingers in my ears and went, la, la, la, la.
2: Did you read it?
3: No.
2: Why?
3: Because it made me want to die.
2: Why?
3: Because I get such bad secondhand embarrassment, and this is now, like, also, what? Like, if he hears it and he's been nice enough to entertain me long enough and be, oh, it's cute. She's a super fan. I'll be nice to her. I'm so afraid of crossing that line.
2: Yeah.
3: And him going, this girl's crazy, and we need to have her on a list.
4: Then cutting off all, all
3: what if,
4: access.
3: What if I show up to a show and my picture is there? Do not let her in.
2: You're like the bad check right?
3: Yeah. You know?
4: There are people
3: me next to the register.
4: There are people that have their pictures up at concerts.
2: Yes, they do.
3: Yeah,
2: That's
3: don't want to be that guy.
2: That's a thing. Well, I think I would love to. I wish you would bring that book in. I would love to read that little. Bubba would throw some good sappy music on it.
3: Oh my gosh!
4: We could actually have somebody who like reads audiobooks come in and actually.
2: Oh yeah.
4: In a very sultry manner.
2: Oh yeah, and then we send that to Garth.
3: No, we don't.
2: That'd be great.

0: with the Big D and Bubba before the show.
1: This is Les online. It was about what body sensations feel better than the obvious ones. I'm keeping it kid friendly here. And it was, I started reading this list going, oh yeah. Oh yeah. Oh yes, that one too. How about when you get water in your ear and you've been trying to, and then you get that spot where you sling your head to the side and stop, and it goes.
2: Oh, and it clears?
1: Oh, and it slowly oozes out of your ear. Oh. And then you get your finger in there and you go.
2: And then your finger actually sounds like Pac-Man. Don't forget that.
1: What's that now?
2: When you take your finger and put it in your ear and you go. It sounds like Pac-Man.
1: Oh, if you just move it back and forth, it sounds like Pac-Man going. Everyone's trying that right now. Give you a second. All right, welcome back. One that made the list for ladies was taking a bra off after a long day and scratching up underneath. I tell you what, scratching when you have like a
2: my waistline,
1: like a belt on. Yes. Oh, or how about when you get the scratch on your like ankle socks, or when you fight for a long time not to scratch the bug bite, mosquito bite. Oh, yeah. And then all of a sudden, you just kind of get on it.
3: Give in.
2: Take your watch off. For those of us who wear watches, you take it off, and you get that little band spot, and you're like, oh, that's really nice.
1: Yeah. I can feel that. I don't even wear. How about blowing your nose? That's a good one, too. Like when you sneeze a bunch. Oh, how about when you, like, just sneezing?
2: No.
1: That is, I get, do y'all get goosebumps when you sneeze?
2: No.
3: No, I love a good big sneeze.
1: Oh.
3: I do, really? Man. Yeah. Yeah, it feels like, me. I feel like everything got cleared out.
1: Or how about when you go to pop, like, your back and your whole back, like, goes, like, it goes down the line.
2: That never happens to me.
1: Oh, it's very.
2: Can you walk in my back?
1: You do not want me to walk. You better call your parents and your loved ones.
3: And your priest. Yeah.

0: You're waking up with the Big D and Bubba before the show.
1: Hey, what old name would you guys like to see come back?
2: Like a classic American name?
1: Yeah. I'll go for it. Mildred. Mildred, we grew up, there's a lady next to us, older lady, Mildred.
2: That will never come around. I don't see that being one of those. It's not like an old name like
1: Gladys.
2: Gladys, I could, no. That just sounds
1: so. Here's the top.
2: Too old.
1: Here's the top. Well,
2: Edna, also not going to come back.
3: Edith.
1: Edith is there too.
2: Ruth. I think Edith could come back. Ruth, I think, could come back.
4: After O.J. Simpson died recently, I realized I don't know many Orenthals, and that's a cool name.
1: I don't know any Orenthals.
5: That was the only one.
2: And now that he's gone, you could really bring
1: so
2: it back.
1: That's so I have a list of like the most popular names from the 1900s, and it goes through the current. But so that's, for guys, it's John, William, James, you know, Joseph, Charles, George, Frank, that kind of stuff. And for girls, it's Mary, Helen, Dorothy, Margaret, Ruth, Mildred, Elizabeth,
2: Dorothy,
1: Anna.
2: Dorothy, Helen, Elizabeth, Ruth. Those are all names that I could totally see coming
1: back.
2: But
1: those are the most famous. Those are the popular ones. But like what he's saying, like Orenthal, there's like weird, names that like your family has that's not popular, but I think it could come back.
2: Napoleon. That's anybody names their kid Napoleon, you're cool.
1: Napoleon, were people using that? I guess so. I mean,
2: there was a Napoleon.
1: There was a Napoleon. I don't know. I think it all comes down to like things that sound or feel nostalgic to you. So maybe, I don't know. But I'd like to get us out of the.
2: My grandmother was Irene.
1: Uh-huh.
2: That's one. See, I could almost see that coming back.
1: Yeah, I like
2: kinda
1: Irene.
2: Cool.
5: I like this because Helen, Dorothy, and Irene are all aunts of mine. Seriously, all of them are aunts of mine.
1: Yeah, I mean, you can kind of go back and see, like...
5: Rose, that's another one.
2: Rose, that's one that could come back. Corinne.
1: Mm-hmm. Corinne?
2: Yeah.
1: I like Corinne.
2: Yeah, that's about my daughter's middle name.
5: Oh, Ruby. Ruby's another
1: one. Oh, Ruby, yeah. Right. What is y'all's middle name?
3: We've already talked about this with me, and I don't want to bring it up.
1: I've already forgot. Oh, my God. Hey, Garrett, do you remember his middle name?
4: Oh. I know it's something hilarious.
1: Is it
5: not that funny?
1: Is it Dopey?
5: No.
1: No, I mean your name.
5: It's old. It actually fits into the old name.
4: Is it Earl?
5: List. It is Earl.
1: Earl! That's right. Earl's a great name.
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1: So if you are trying to test out colognes, what you used to do is go to the mall, talk to the lady there behind the counter, and she'd spray a little piece of paper and waft it in front of your face.
2: Then you'd shake it.
1: Yeah, you kind of do all that. I found a new way.
2: Which is?
1: You order, they have sample kits that you can buy online. I got mine on Amazon. And they'll send you like...
2: Those little testers?
1: Yeah. They're like little testers, and they're already in a... There's, I don't know, maybe 25?
2: That was my travel hack, by the way. I would get the little testers, and that's what I would keep in my luggage. So whenever I was going on a trip or whatever, I didn't have to pack a big thing of cologne. You just have those little samples.
1: Yeah, because sometimes they'll be like, hey, it's too big. We're going to take... You want me to just ship this? No, just take it. But yeah, that's a great hack. So that's where I'm at. I'm in the middle of I'm in a test phase. I think I'm changing out my scent.
2: I did not too long ago.
1: It's a big thing. When you get a haircut for a girl, like you know, changing your hairstyle.
2: Oh yeah,
1: It's kind of a big deal for guys.
3: I don't know. A haircut for a guy's still a big deal. For like for a day, you have that fresh cut confidence, you know.
1: Yeah,
2: always put a hat on though, just because.
4: And it's a shame because you have good hair, and I know.
1: I know Dee gets irritated
4: with this conversation, so but you have good hair, but you put a hat on it.
1: I know it's
2: because I got out of bed and went okay, it looks like that.
4: It would take you 2 minutes, man.
1: What's the longest you guys have had the same cologne?
3: Haven't used cologne in years.
1: Oh, you don't at all?
3: No, not at all.
5: I think I used Chocolate Axe all through middle school.
2: Chocolate Axe sounds great. I kind of want to smell that.
4: Chocolate Axe, Chocolate Axe.
1: Chocolate Axe, Chocolate Axe. Yeah.

0: and Bubba before the show show.
1: Hello, hello.
2: Hey, is this Big D and Bubba?
1: No.
3: Sure is.
1: Yeah.
4: Yeah, it's us. What's up?
2: Oh my gosh, is this really Big D and Bubba?
4: For reals?
2: Oh my God, I'm so excited. I just called to talk to you guys.
1: Aw, what are you doing?
2: I'm like huge fan. I'm driving my son to work.
4: You're bringing your son to work?
2: Well, to school, and then I'm going to work.
4: Oh, okay.
2: I just got all flustered because I can't believe I'm really talking to Big D and Bubba.
4: What's your name?
2: Cassandra.
4: I can't believe we're talking to Cassandra. I mean, I thought we would talk to Cassandra today, but Cassandra, no.
1: It's like you're doing those Burger King spots. Croissant-wich? I always screw it up. Do you go by Sandra at all?
2: No, I go by Cassie, though.
4: I was about to say, I bet you go by Cassie. Huh.
2: Yep.
4: Who knew?
1: Before we let you go, do you have any questions for Schaefer?
2: Nope.
4: Okay, I think we got all that covered.

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2: The Eagle. Here's what's happening in North Country News. The National Weather Service has Jefferson and Lewis counties under a heat advisory from noon until 8 tonight. Now, the city of Watertown is urging caution, especially for older adults, young children, and people with chronic medical conditions. They say to drink plenty of water, even if you don't feel thirsty, wear lightweight and light-colored clothing, and never leave children or pets unattended in a parked vehicle under any circumstances, as car interiors can reach lethal temperatures in a matter of minutes. A volunteer firefighter has been hospitalized after battling a blaze in Rutland. It happened Monday afternoon when a garage went up in flames and it spread to the nearby home. While the volunteer firefighters were on the scene, a propane tank inside the garage apparently exploded. One firefighter suffered heat exhaustion and had to be taken to a hospital. No one else was hurt, and the fire was contained to that property. The cause of the fire is still under investigation. The Messina Planning Board has reportedly taken a step toward considering a data center at the former Alcoa East site. The board has asked the Zoning Board of Appeals to determine if it is appropriately zoned for it under the town's zoning regulations. The Watertown Daily Times reports Bitcoin miner New York Digital Investment Group wants to expand a current operation they have on the site, but which has been idle since 2014. Three puppies rescued during a recent animal neglect investigation in Watertown have officially found their forever homes with three Watertown police officers. They say thanks to the teamwork of the officers, Jefferson County Dog Control, and the community, the three puppies named Wade, Oni, and Roman were given a second chance with the three officers. With North Country News, I'm Claire Beverly.
1: Big D and Bubba will be right back on the Eagle.
3: Hey, North Country. Kyler Martin here, the new guy at FX Caprera Honda. I grew up in Sackett's Harbor and spent some time inside the cage of Victory Cage Fighting Championships, so trust me.
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0: looking lunar sunrise. And for all the people back on Earth, in the beginning, God created the heaven and the earth. And God said, let there be light. And there was light. And God bless all of you on the good earth.
1: Go for sighting.
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0: Hi, my name is Stephen J. Hall from Stephen J. Hall Incorporated. 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
8: Today, expect a mix of clouds and sun with a thunderstorm, making it very warm and humid. The temperature will reach a high of 87, approaching the record high of 89 set in 1997. Tonight, there will be an evening thunderstorm, then partly cloudy skies with very warm and humid conditions and a low of 74. With your AccuWeather forecast, I'm meteorologist Joe Lundberg. 100.7
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0: I brought in some hamburger meat that I ground up.
1: Oh, yeah. Some of the BIGD special blend.
0: Yeah. Yeah, so, yeah, we're gonna take the...
2: The griddle?
0: Taking the griddle out on the griddle.
2: Can you say it properly? Thank you.
0: Griddle. yeah, by the way. No,
2: yes! Yes! Yes!
1: Oh, God. Hold on, pause, everyone.
2: I don't know.
0: Schaefer, you never heard this.
3: I don't know this.
1: Oh, yeah, you have to give a little backstory here.
0: You know, I'm into cooking and all that kind of stuff. So, I got a griddle. Blackstone griddle. And I was so excited that... Well, I made a song. I did a song about it. Okay, one time, that's it.
4: Listen up, guys.

0: That didn't last long. I gave that griddle to Reno Collier eventually, so he has it now. But yeah, so, but Bubba has a griddle that's in here. This is the same griddle that he warmed tortillas up for Robert.
1: William Shatner.
0: William Shatner.
1: It's one of the best days of my life, sitting around eating homemade tortillas with William Shatner.
2: It was also the biscuits griddle, right? Is that the same one?
0: Yeah, that's the one we did biscuits on. That didn't turn out great. It's also the one that Paula Deen used. She, kind of used. We did it, and she just was like,
3: Butter.
0: Hey, y'all. I'm going to get, instead of Elf on the Shelf, I'm going to get, what would that be?
1: A Paula Deen on the screen, and it hangs from a window screen.
0: On the window screen, yeah.
1: Deen on the screen.
0: And you hit the button, and it says, "Hey, y'all, Merry Christmas." it reminds you, don't say holidays, say Christmas. So anyway, I have the griddle, and I'm going to open up the hamburgers that I brought in. It's the blend. I'll tell you what the blend is, and we'll start cooking coming up.

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1: It's the best of Big D and Bubba.
2: All right, you guys ready for some burgers?
1: Yes, we are.
2: I'm putting them on the griddle. Oh. Here we go. So these are a blend I ground up into hamburger meat.
1: You got a grinder now, which is pretty cool.
2: Yeah, it's the next step, man. Next evolution.
1: Oh, my gosh.
2: It is. So this is pork bellies,
3: all right,
2: beef short ribs, chuck, and something else.
1: And something else?
2: Something else.
1: Okay, ribeye. So, hey, we should probably open the studio door and let some of this go through, because the smoke is going to get pretty heavy in here with burgers.
2: Okay. Well, I'm cooking, so someone else can do that. Yeah, so these are pretty lean, man. I haven't got the formula down for, like, because you want to do like an 80-20 mix, like 80 meat, 20% fat.
1: Uh-huh.
2: So I was just guessing.
1: I always thought you're supposed to go like the leaner, like, you know, because you see like the 93-7 stuff where it's like 93% meat, 90 or 70.
2: Yeah, but it's not the
1: it's
2: best
1: not
2: burger.
1: As good. No, it's not as good.
2: Yeah. Fat is flavor.
1: Fat is flavor.
2: So so these are just a little tad lean for me, but I see what you guys thought of them.
1: Okay.
2: It made a ton.
1: We're going to set off the smoke alarm any minute now.
2: That's what we got you for, man. Bubba pulled out his...
4: I got his fire extinguisher.
1: I do have a fire extinguisher ready to go. I'm just showing that we're safety-minded here on the show.
2: Yes. Listen, I had several people asking where I got my grinder at. I just got it off of Amazon. It was like $70.
1: But
2: you can spend a lot of money on them.
1: That's the one where people were critiquing because you got the less expensive model. And
2: yeah.
1: What is up with people, man?
4: He was being grinder shamed.
2: Yeah, it was. All right. So I'll tell you what. Let me give these are almost done. Let me give these just a few more minutes, and we'll come back, and you guys can turn.
1: I'm so excited we're having burgers for breakfast.
2: Breakfast burgers, man.
1: Special blend.
2: Oh.
3: Yes, gourmet.
2: Woo.

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2: Okay, I think the burgers are about done.
1: Oh, this is so great. Big D, special blend. Again, it is how much of what and what and what?
2: I don't know how much. I mean, it's pork bellies, beef short ribs, ribeye, and chuck.
1: Okay, so while you are getting that going, I'm going to play this one more time.
3: Okay. Listen up, guys.
1: As we have the griddle here in the studio.
3: On a warm and sticky summer night, a

0: Rice and pork chops on the griddle.
1: Big D special blend.
2: On the griddle.
3: Yes, here's the
1: beef. All right, here we go. Now, there's no salt. There's no anything that I've added to it.
3: Yeah, there's. This is it.
1: I'm trying to move it around my mouth to make sure it gets good.
3: It's different than like a backyard burger, isn't it?
1: You know, it's almost got a game taste to it.
3: A gamey taste?
1: Yeah, which is, you know me, I love deer and all that.
3: Yeah.
1: This has a little bit, it's almost gamey, it's like German gamey.
3: Huh.
1: There's like a very
3: to me it just
1: interesting.
3: Tastes, to me it just kind of tastes gourmet, like a gourmet burger. It's a burger, but a little better.
2: A little high end.
1: It's very interesting. Yeah, it's very flavorful. Like,
3: yeah. Anyway.
1: I'm a fan.
3: Yeah, I am too. I made a bunch of patties and freeze dried, vacuum sealed them, and then froze them in little singles.
1: If you open up a restaurant, I'll go eat there. Just saying.
3: You get paid. You have to pay double. I ain't giving you a deal at all. You'll be eating me out of business, man. Anyway, well, good. I'm glad you like them. Garrett, you can get you some. Come on, Schaefer, get you a burger. Carson, stay away.
1: Burger's on.

0: and Bubba.
1: Good morning, Carson.
2: Hello there. I did not tell you guys this because I was hoping that maybe there would be more to tell later. There's not. I went out on a date the other night. There will not be a second. And the reason is decent conversation, no lull in it because he wouldn't stop interrupting me.
1: Oh.
2: Just every time I opened
1: my
2: mouth.
1: So what did he say? I mean,
2: he would.
1: Was he doing a...
2: I would be in the middle of saying something and he'd go, blah, blah, blah, blah, and he would know he was doing it and he would tell the whole story. He's like, well, my bad, I interrupted you. Go ahead.
1: Oh. After how long?
2: After he has finished what he now wanted to add to the conversation. It wasn't that he realized he had interrupted me and said, oh, I'm sorry, I interrupted you, finish your thought. It was, he interrupted me and then would tell his entire story, whatever it was, and then go, well, I interrupted you. Go ahead. It was always the go ahead.
1: And you forgot what you were even talking about.
2: Oh, no, I knew what I was talking about because I am in the middle of a story. So thank you, sir. I have first date patter. I have things that I am trained to say that I'm going to say. Keep it light. Keep it fresh. And you won't shut up. Oh, my gosh.
1: These poor guys.
2: They
1: have no idea.
2: He's steamrolling a female.
1: They just have no idea. They see her and they maybe hear her. And they think, oh, and they, like, right now, you have an image of what I look like in your head. I do not look like what you think I look like. Carson does look like you think she does. She doesn't act like it. That's the difference. You look great, but you are an animal.
3: Just a dating wood chipper.
1: Just a little.
3: Dating wood chipper.
1: You are just a...
0: More of the best of Big D and Bubba in minutes.
1: Hey, what's up? 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
4: North Country weather.
5: Today, expect a mix of clouds and sun with a thunderstorm, making it very warm and humid. The temperature will reach a high of 87, approaching the record high of 89 set in 1997. Tonight, there will be an evening thunderstorm, then partly cloudy skies with very warm and humid conditions and a low of 74. With your AccuWeather forecast, I'm meteorologist Joe Lundberg.
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0: So this morning, Bubba sent a text and was just like, hey, I got a headache. I'm just kind of running a little groggy. So I thought, you know what, Carson, I'm going to pick my buddy up his favorite drink at Starbucks.
3: He did.
0: And I got him his iced Americano with an inch of half and half, which it sounds like I am like, yeah. When I order it, I always feel like I'm being totally judged.
3: Everybody's got their drink, man. Everybody's got their thing. But yeah, an iced Americano.
0: Quarter inch lard, half inch, half and half, and then just a little protein powder. No, but so I get up there and I'm paying for it. All right, we got to do something, America. When I hand you my card and you take my card to pay for it, and then you go inside your little in the store, mm-hmm. Okay, I can't see you anymore, and then you come out with this contraption with my card sticking out of it, mm-hmm. and then you hand it to me, and then I have to read what it says about giving you how much of a tip or not. Why don't you just hand me my card? Or you could go, I would do better with this if they just went, they were about to bring it in, go, hey, how much, you want to put like a dollar or something for a tip? And I'd be like, yeah, that's cool. That's more than it should be anyway.
3: They don't want to tell you a dollar because if they suggest something, then, you know, that's what you're going to go with. Whether
0: that'd
3: it's
0: be more than
3: down.
0: What I was going to give for 20% of that drink.
3: Remember the old keep not. The change thing?
0: Yeah.
4: Yeah, round it up.
0: Round it up. It's always something, man.
3: Yeah.
4: And then why do they have to walk in the back to get your card scanner? Why don't they just have
0: Why don't they just have the scanner right there? And yeah. I have seen that. But this morning, they took it out. She took my card, went away, brought the whole thing back.
3: Why do they have a scanner? They're at the window. Shouldn't you have everything you need at the window?
0: Should be built in. Into the counter.
4: Yeah, not her fault.
0: And I just stick it in and pull it out.
4: I have a complaint for corporate.
3: Okay, that's it.
4: Gonna call up.
0: All right. Hey, I'm with you.
3: That's exactly. It's not their fault.
0: Conference called me today, this afternoon, and let's do this together. Mm-hmm. Let's call Starbucks.
3: I would like to say thank you again for my coffee.
0: Really, you're welcome, buddy. Hope your headache
3: is helping.
0: Gets feeling better. You might be pregnant.
3: I might be pregnant.

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2: Here's what's happening in North Country News. The National Weather Service has Jefferson and Lewis counties under a heat advisory from noon until 8 tonight. Now, the city of Watertown is urging caution, especially for older adults, young children, and people with chronic medical conditions. They say to drink plenty of water, even if you don't feel thirsty, wear lightweight and light-colored clothing, and never leave children or pets unattended in a parked vehicle under any circumstances, as car interiors can reach lethal temperatures in a matter of minutes. A volunteer firefighter has been hospitalized after battling a blaze in Rutland. It happened Monday afternoon when a garage went up in flames and it spread to the nearby home. While the volunteer firefighters were on the scene, a propane tank inside the garage apparently exploded. One firefighter suffered heat exhaustion and had to be taken to a hospital. No one else was hurt, and the fire was contained to that property. The cause of the fire is still under investigation. The Messina Planning Board has reportedly taken a step toward considering a data center at the former Alcoa East site. The board has asked the Zoning Board of Appeals to determine if it is appropriately zoned for it under the town's zoning regulations. The Watertown Daily Times reports Bitcoin miner New York Digital Investment Group wants to expand a current operation they have on the site, but which has been idle since 2014. Three puppies rescued during a recent animal neglect investigation in Watertown have officially found their forever homes with three Watertown police officers. They say thanks to the teamwork of the officers, Jefferson County Dog Control, and the community, the three puppies named Wade, Oney, and Roman were given a second chance with the three officers. With North Country News, I'm Claire Beverly.
3: Big D and Bubba will be right back on the Eagle.
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15: The Eagle. 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
0: So Bubba is so excited about something, and I don't know what it is, but I know him well, and I can see he's been over there. What are you doing?
1: I've been hooking up the cassette deck because there is something in here that...
0: I swear, if you pull something out...
1: It is old.
0: That is embarrassing.
1: Very old. I don't know what year it is.
0: This is what we sound like. We're chipmunks.
1: Let's see. This is from... It just says April 25th. But I'm going to go ahead and hit play. I'm going to hit play on this because this says Big D and Bubba, April 25th. But it's on cassette.
2: Love it.
1: So here we go.
3: Oh, we excited today because big show plan. Oh, by the way, good morning. Happy Tuesday. Your complete forecast coming up in just a couple of seconds. We are excited because today, Montgomery Gentry.
0: Oh, wow.
3: Montgomery Gentry. They are going to be on the show.
0: What are we doing? Concert announcements?
1: I don't know what
0: Saturday.
2: Wait, we didn't get to the weather. You promised me.
0: I know.
2: Weather.
0: Well, yeah,
1: we'll get there in a moment. I just had to press pause take it all in.
0: That was the first. Was that the first in studio the guys ever did?
1: I don't know. I just found this tape and it just said April 25th.
0: That's great.
3: They're supposed to call us from the tour bus. So I guess from, I don't know where they're calling from.
0: Oh, calling.
3: Coming up a little later on this morning, Montgomery Gentry right here with us, Big D and Bubba. Plus, we would love for you to go. Hey, guys, I just won $1,000 with the big money birthday guarantee.
1: Yes.
0: Oh, that's still a jam.
1: Anyway, I just found that, and I was like,
3: big money birthday.
1: We sound like children.
0: We're just
1: awesome.
0: overly excited.
1: We yelled about everything because that's what you're supposed to do.
0: That's right, man.
2: Wake up! It's great. Everything's great. Yeah, Come on. Here's your weather.
1: So for guys,
0: no, I'm teasing the weather.
1: No, it's interesting because for guys in radio, like there was an era where you had to be the hype guy. Was it ever like that for like ladies in radio?
2: No.
1: You have to be?
2: Well, you know what? I'll be real with you. Nobody ever taught me how to do radio.
1: Right.
2: They were like, here, just go in and talk. And the only time I ever got yelled at is if I pronounced the name wrong. Nobody ever paid attention to me.
1: And now the problem is people are being taught by people who were never taught, which is crazy.
2: So I was never told to yell.
0: Does this sound like anyone else's industry, huh?
4: More of the best of Big D and Bubba in minutes.
1: Hey, it's Big D and Bubba. 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
2: Today, expect a mix of clouds and sun with a thunderstorm, making it very warm and humid. The temperature will reach a high of 87, approaching the record high of 89 set in 1997. Tonight, there will be an evening thunderstorm, then partly cloudy skies with very warm and humid conditions and a low of 74. With your AccuWeather forecast, I'm meteorologist Joe Lundberg.
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1: Oh, you know what it is. It's time for us to play one of our favorite games where Bubba and I, we've been doing this for so long, we can tell you how old you are by your voice within 2 years, plus or minus.
2: It's the craziest thing. Like, people say that it's impossible to do. Yeah. But we, again, this is what
1: we've been doing forever. Yes, you just get good at it.
2: Watch this. I just grabbed a phone line here. Hello, what's your name?
3: Tanya.
2: Tanya. All right, so we can do this. It's got to be 2 years either side. So I'm going to tell you right now, just by going from that one word, Tanya, this is very dangerous of me. I'm guessing your age. You are 43 years old.
3: No.
1: I think you're close. I'm going to take it up to about 48.
2: 48. How old are you?
3: 46. I'm 46.
2: Yeah, see? Look, I mean,
1: 2 years. Yeah. How about that? How about that?
2: That's awesome. Well, hopefully you're having a great day, and thank you for letting us guess your age.
1: How much do you weigh? I'm just kidding. Thank you, Tanya. See ya. Bye.
2: All right, so let's go ahead and do this. If you want to play along...
1: Don't try and age your voice. Don't do that. This isn't Stomp the DJs. This is Be Honest. Just talk to us a little bit, and we'll tell you your age.
2: And you get to see, you know, how well we know our jobs. So

0: if you are trying to lose weight and you're like, man, I just can't do the injections. I just can't.
1: A lot of people are freaked out by needles.
0: Yeah,
1: I say a lot. Most people are freaked out by needles.
0: Lean is unbelievable. 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
1: Mm-hmm.
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0: Bob and I are the ninth wonders of the world because we can tell you your age by listening to your voice.
1: Wait, I thought there were seven.
0: Seven?
1: Are there eight already? I don't even know.
0: We're the eighth. That's what I'm saying.
1: No, I thought we were the ninth now.
0: We're the ninth? Yeah, well, you're eight.
1: We're the ninth
0: nine.
1: And the tenth.
0: So you call us up and talk to us. Just a sec, and we'll tell you your age by your voice within 2 years plus or minus.
1: It's pretty uncanny how good we are at this. Hello, say something. Don't just say one word. It's really hard for us to do it with just one word. If you could just say hello, guys, nice to talk with you, or something like that.
2: Hi, guys. How you doing today?
0: I'm going to say 48. Bubba?
1: 59?
0: Yeah, he's 59.
2: You were right. You were close enough. You were within two.
0: Oh.
1: Oh!
0: All right.
1: Love that. Okay. All right, thank you, man.
0: Thank you.
1: Hi, it's Big D and Bubba. We can guess your age within 2 years. Go ahead and say something, and we'll guess.
3: I don't know if you can guess my age, to be honest with you.
1: Oh, I do.
0: Why is that?
3: I'm getting up in age, so give it a shot. Go ahead and see if you can guess it.
1: I've got this nailed. 64 years old.
0: I'm going to guess 38. How old are you?
3: 40.
1: Oh, there you go, within 2 years.
0: All right. Thank you, thank you.
1: All right. Hi, it's Big D and Bubba. Let's hear you say something. Hi, guys. Nice to talk with you. Something
0: blah, blah,
1: like
0: blah,
1: that.
0: Blah, blah, blah, blah.
3: Good morning.
0: Good morning.
1: 31. I've already said 31 years old.
0: All right.
3: Yeah.
1: I nailed it.
0: Are you exactly 31?
3: Yes, exactly
0: 31. Wow.
1: Yeah. We are pros.
0: It's all we can do is this or the fair.
1: Yeah.
0: This is it. This is our life.
1: We don't have a whole lot of options. Thank you. Thank you very much.
0: See ya.
3: Thank you.
0: All right. So that's it. We'll guess your age within two. Call us.

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0: It's amazing. We can guess your age within 2 years, plus or minus. Just call us up and... No, chat a little bit. It doesn't take us long to figure out your age from your voice. Hi there. What's your first name?
2: Gary. How you doing today?
1: Hey, Gary. Doing well. Gary is, I'm going to say, 42 years old.
0: Okay. I'm going to guess 47, maybe 50.
1: Yeah, it could be border up in there. What are you?
2: 48.
1: Oh, there you go.
0: Right in the wheelhouse anyway. All right. Thank you, man.
2: Thank you.
1: Hi, it's Big D and Bubba. Let's talk a little bit, and then we'll guess your age within 2 years.
3: Sean.
1: Sean is, I think Sean's like 32.
0: I'm going to go with upper 40s, 45, 46, something like that.
1: 47, 48, 49. 49.
0: How old are you, man?
3: 48.
0: Hey,
1: right. Off. You have a very young-sounding voice.
0: You do. Thank you, man.
1: Hello, it's Big D and Bubba. What's your name? Let's talk a little bit, and we'll guess your age within 2 years.
4: Oh, good morning, good morning. And I will tell you that you actually have a bonus because my birthday is Tuesday.
1: Oh, okay. So we can get it within 3 years.
0: Yeah. All right. Yeah.
1: Right. I'm going to say you are 40. Oh, no. I was off. You are 39. D?
0: I'm going to go in with an even 50. Let's just call it what it is. How old are you?
4: I'm 52. I was born in 1970. I'll be 53 on Tuesday.
0: Okay. Well, that all works.
1: All right. Within 2 years. Good job, dude.
4: Hey.
0: Yes.
4: Have a great day, guys.
1: You too.
0: Bye. Bye-bye.
1: See ya. Yeah, I would have revised it. After that little part, I would have revised it. Hello.
4: I'm like...
1: Hello. What's that?
0: I'm going to say 59.
1: And 51. What are you?
4: 51. That's right.
1: Yeah, you got it. Dude.
0: We're just being wasted. Absolutely wasted.
1: FBI profilers, you know, anybody, you know, if you have like voices on video, just come to us.
0: Yes, that's right. Thank you. Sound great.
4: Have a great day. Bye. Even worse.

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0: So we are guessing your age by your voice. People are texting in going, this is hilarious. I'm playing along in my car, guessing everyone's ages too. Oh,
1: I never thought about playing along in the car. Along. That's great.
0: Hi there. What's your first name?
2: Joey.
0: Joey, what do you do for a living?
2: I'm a police officer.
0: You're a police officer. Joey is...
3: the voice of authority.
0: 35?
3: 45. I'm going to say 45.
0: Wow, that's a big jump. How old are you, man?
2: I'll be 43 in 2 weeks.
0: Technically,
1: I'm wrong.
0: Technically, we missed that one, but...
1: within 2 weeks and 2 years.
0: Though. All right, we'll let you have this one. You win that one.
1: You beat us, Joey.
0: Good job, Joey. Be careful.
1: We fought the law, and the law won.
0: Oh, wow.
3: Thank you.
0: Holy wow. Can we go home now? That's great. See you, Joey. Thanks, man.
1: Hello, it's Big D and Bubba. We can guess your age within 2 years. Again, we're about to wrap this up. It'll be the last couple calls here, so what's your name?
4: Ricky.
1: And Ricky, what do you do for a living?
4: I do Northeast paving.
1: Paving. Ricky is doing paving. Paving is hard work.
0: Strong back.
1: Yeah.
0: It's a young man's game. I'm gonna go with 28.
1: I think Ricky's the voice of experience. I think Ricky is...
0: you think he's a foreman?
1: I don't know.
0: Ricky shows up after they've already been there an hour.
1: Ricky's got bad knees. I'm saying Ricky is 56.
0: How old are you, man?
4: 55.
0: 55? Oh, wow, nice. Okay, you got a young-sounding voice.
1: Thanks, Ricky.
0: See you, man.
1: Hello, it's Big D and Bubba. We're going to guess your age within 2 years. What's your name?
5: Andrew.
1: What's your name?
5: Andrew.
1: Oh, Andrew, okay. just going by Andrew's thing, I'm saying 24 years old.
0: I'm going to go with 30 even.
1: Yeah.
0: How old are you?
5: 28.
1: 28. All right. Hey, you got that.
0: Oh, hey, look at that. Nice.
1: Thanks,
0: thank you, dude.
5: Pretty close.
1: All right. Maybe one more, maybe two more. I don't know. We'll see how we're doing on time here. Hi, what's your name?
6: Hi, I'm Sydney.
1: Hi, Sydney. Sydney is 29.
6: I'm 26.
1: Well, you didn't let Big D guess yet.
0: Yeah, I was about to say 26.
6: Oh. Liar.
0: All right. Okay, we're falling apart here.
6: All right.
1: She did jump the gun, though.
0: Yeah, all right. Thank you, Sydney.
1: Bye.
0: See you.
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0: Hey, what's up? 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
14: Today, expect a mix of clouds and sun with a thunderstorm, making it very warm and humid. The temperature will reach a high of 87, approaching the record high of 89 set in 1997. Tonight, there will be an evening thunderstorm, then partly cloudy skies with very warm and humid conditions and a low of 74. With your AccuWeather forecast, I'm meteorologist Joe Lundberg. 100.7
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0: So this is Big D. Who wants to hear the voicemail my father left me?
2: Yes.
1: Let's hear some Larry Bear.
0: All right, settle down. Here we go.
3: Hey, man. Don't really need anything. Well, I do, but you can't help me. You're not going to believe this. I couldn't sleep in the bed because I hurt so bad, so I slept in my chair. And when I woke up this morning, I didn't have my false teeth in my top. I had the bottom in. But I've lost the top of my top teeth. Where do you think they are? Did you come in and get them during the night sometime? If you did, well, I'd like to have them back. Because I got to go to the doctor tomorrow, and I don't want to go with no teeth. Oh, I'll find them. They got to be close here. I think they might be under the chair.
1: Check your pocket.
3: So I'm going to try to get out of it and pull my chair out and turn it over. I hope that's where they are.
0: So then he hangs up with me and he leaves a message, and then I get a text message from him, I don't know, 20 minutes later, with the words, I found my teeth. Praise the Lord. Actually, he just put PTL, which is even better.

0: is the best of Big D and Bubba.
1: I mean, I was thinking the... Y'all good?
2: My bad.
1: Sorry. We're on the air, guys. Sorry. You have anything? No, what do you want to say?
3: We're good.
1: No, I want to hear what you had to say.
4: What was so important?
1: What was so important? That you guys had to talk while I had something very important to talk about.
2: I'm sure it wasn't that important.
1: What I have to talk about isn't?
2: Yes.
1: Excuse me. Yeah. Look what I have written down.
2: I can't see it.
1: It's a thing that says, is there a restaurant called Ronnie's Salami? That's what I wrote down.
2: Of the utmost importance.
1: Do you guys think there's a place called Ronnie's Salami?
5: I hope so. Ronnie's Salami would be pretty great. There was a place in Cleveland that was like the salami king of Cleveland. Remember that? We drove by it one day. We're like, what?
1: Ronnie's. Oh, I might have one.
5: Oh, what?
1: Holy cow. And now I'm telling you, I did not. What, Carson?
4: Could we go back to Garrett and Schaefer and see what they were talking
1: well,
4: about?
1: Well, if this fails like I think it is, we'll figure out. We'll hunt. Well, they can do their story time in a second. The problem is that Ronnie and...
6: Your call cannot be completed as dialed. Mm. Check the number and dial again.
5: Ronnie what?
1: Well, Ronnie doesn't really rhyme with salami.
5: Yeah, but it sounds nice. It's got a good flow.
1: Ronnie, salami.
5: Ronnie, salami.
1: I guess he does...
2: So, Garrett, did you see how well the Cleverleys were performing on YouTube?
7: 40,000.
1: Wow! Okay.

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3: Here's what's happening in North Country News. The National Weather Service has Jefferson and Lewis counties under a heat advisory from noon until 8 tonight. Now, the city of Watertown is urging caution, especially for older adults, young children, and people with chronic medical conditions. They say to drink plenty of water, even if you don't feel thirsty, wear lightweight and light-colored clothing, and never leave children or pets unattended in a parked vehicle under any circumstances, as car interiors can reach lethal temperatures in a matter of minutes. A volunteer firefighter has been hospitalized after battling a blaze in Rutland. It happened Monday afternoon when a garage went up in flames and it spread to the nearby home. While the volunteer firefighters were on the scene, a propane tank inside the garage apparently exploded. One firefighter suffered heat exhaustion and had to be taken to a hospital. No one else was hurt, and the fire was contained to that property. The cause of the fire is still under investigation. The Messina Planning Board has reportedly taken a step toward considering a data center at the former Alcoa East site. The board has asked the Zoning Board of Appeals to determine if it is appropriately zoned for it under the town's zoning regulations. The Watertown Daily Times reports Bitcoin miner New York Digital Investment Group wants to expand a current operation they have on the site, but which has been idle since 2014. Three puppies rescued during a recent animal neglect investigation in Watertown have officially found their forever homes with three Watertown police officers. They say thanks to the teamwork of the officers, Jefferson County Dog Control, and the community, the three puppies named Wade, Oni, and Roman were given a second chance with the three officers. With North Country News, I'm Claire Beverly.
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11: Tracky weather forecast. I'm meteorologist Joe Lundberg. 100.7
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0: Hey there. Good morning. What's up?
2: Okay. I wanted to get Bubba and Carson's take on this.
0: Okay.
2: And maybe everyone's take on this. I manage a restaurant, and last night this guy came in, and he starts setting up his table with fake rose petals, and I don't mean just a few, like less is more did not enter his brain. And I went over there and I was like, so does she love you or love you not? And he's like, I hope she's gonna love me. So then out comes a candle and a gift and a card. And so I go back to the table and I said, so what are we celebrating? Is it your anniversary? Are you proposing tonight? And he said, it's a first date.
3: No!
4: Oh, yikes.
2: I said a first date like that, and he goes, "Is it too much?" I'm like, "Dude, it's a lot."
3: Big D almost spat out of his water. He took a swig right at that moment.
5: Is it too much?
2: I took a picture of the table, and then we're all like kids pressed against the window, waiting for this girl to show up, and we're putting bets on. Okay, this is what she's going to be like. This is what she's going to look like. Totally not what we expected. They sat on the same side of the booth.
4: Oh,
2: there forever.
3: Wow.
2: But I'm like, what do you do for the second date? And what? I would run for the hills, Carson. Would you run for the hills?
4: Yes, but she apparently was into it. Same side of the booth. Are they killers? Are they going on a spree? Are they going to be on the news?
3: I want to look across someone so I can look into their eyes. I don't want to be rubbing thighs on the first date.
4: I don't love any of that. Ugh.
3: Yeah, that's crazy.
2: They didn't even look like, you know how you look at people and you're like, oh, they're a good match. They go together. I can see it. But it was the weirdest thing. We were all dying.
3: Wow.
4: Okay, the question is, how was the tip? Because I got to know if he left some good cash. Because really, that's the...
2: No, I texted my buddy after, and he said it was $15 more than he thought he was going to get. He got $15. And this is not a $15 restaurant. I'll tell you what restaurant it is.
3: Okay, well,
0: that is funny.
3: So, fellas, just hold on. Pull it back a little bit.
0: No, the bar's been set. No,
3: well, you know what?
4: It seems it worked. Oh, gosh.
3: Maybe there was something.
2: And I was dying to know what was in the gift bag. I was like,
4: I forgot there was a present.
3: So,
2: and a card.
3: Maybe there was a story behind it. You know, like maybe they had talked about how she said, you know, one day I would like to have this. And he said, I'll do that for you on our first date. And maybe that conversation happened in a joking fashion. So maybe that was it. That's the only possible
2: I don't know.
0: Guys are weird. That's the other option. There's that one.
3: Yeah.
2: And here's the other thing. So I'm watching out the window for her, and I see this lady walking in by herself, and I'm thinking, that can't be her. She comes in and she sits in the lobby, and then I'm like, where's dude? And then I see him also in the lobby with his phone, like, up to his ear. Not like he's talking on it, but like he's trying to hear something. I don't even know. They didn't recognize. I don't even know if they knew each other.
0: Oh, this is
2: the best.
0: They
2: were both in the lobby at the same time, and it wasn't like, oh, hey, babe, so excited about our first date.
3: Well, people do use a lot of filters. And she probably didn't recognize him without the fish.
0: Yeah, that's right. All right.
2: Good story. Bizarre.
3: All right. Well, thank you for sharing that.
0: Keep your eyes and ears open for any more of these fun stories.
3: And can you please text us the picture?
2: I keep waiting for Bubba to bring in one of his dates with her. I would kill that one.
0: That's the best. That would be the best if your guy goes, well, guess who came into my place last night?
2: I know.
0: All right, girl, we'll see you.
2: I'd be so excited. All right, bye.
0: Thanks, bye.
3: Bye.
6: Guess what? More of the best of Big D and Bubba coming right up.
0: Dude, have you seen the housing market lately?
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5: North Country weather.
6: Today, expect a mix of clouds and sun with a thunderstorm, making it very warm and humid. The temperature will reach a high of 87, approaching the record high of 89 set in 1997. Tonight, there will be an evening thunderstorm, then partly cloudy skies with very warm and humid conditions and a low of 74. With your AccuWeather forecast, I'm meteorologist Joe Lundberg.
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0: I know this music sounds kind of goofy, but this is actually a fight. This is straight up competition. It is our annual dad joke segment. You have one great dad joke. You can call it in, and it will be judged. You'll go into the competition in the ring.
1: You're going to jump in head-to-head. Head-to-head. All right, so who's going to start it off?
0: You start us off. Go ahead.
1: How do you get a country girl's attention? A tractor.
2: That's good.
0: Not bad. I feel like we need a meter that moves or something. Carson?
2: The waiter asked if I wanted a box for my leftovers, but I told him I'm not into fighting.
0: That's still pretty good.
3: You want a box?
0: I'm going straight dad joke from my father, Dad Larry. He loves doing Bible ones. It's like a combo, Bible dad jokes. Do you guys know that the three wise men were firemen? Because it says they came from afar.
1: All right.
2: Yeah.
1: I wanted to go and buy a pair of camouflage pants, but I couldn't find any.
2: Oh, did I tell you guys I once wrote a song about a tortilla?
0: No,
2: but it's more of a rap.
0: So this is how it works. So you hear.
3: Oh, I love that
0: one. You hear this. You're groaning. I got it. You think you can do better? Let's hear it. You get one. It's the dad joke off of the century. Let's go. Call us up and be a part.

0: 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I just can't.
1: A lot of people are freaked out by needles.
0: Yeah, I say a lot.
1: Most people are freaked out by needles.
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0: What a fun day. It's a battle is what it is. It's our dad joke-off. This year.
1: We do want to ask that if you called and you couldn't get through, please try again, because we had to actually, our phone system is digital and it kind of wigged out, so we had to reset the whole thing. So if you are trying to get through, it is a good time to get back in. By the way, here's one. My boss told me to have a good day, so I went home.
0: Now, Bubba, we can do more than one, but you can only do one.
1: My vacuum cleaner sucks. It's just gathering dust. No, that's a terrible one.
0: Yeah, that's
1: a terrible one.
0: But it is.
2: I don't hate it. It's a dad joke.
0: Yeah. Why did the man
1: fall down the well? Because he couldn't see that well.
0: See, that's what we're talking about.
2: Oh, boy.
3: I have actually two. They are related. What do you get when you have a cow with three legs?
1: I don't know.
3: Lean beef. You only get one.
0: I'm sorry, it's a rule.
3: Oh,
0: sorry.
3: That's come right. on.
0: Hey, it's our show. Get your own show.
3: okay.
0: All right, thank you. Hi there. What's your dad joke?
4: Is your cow in my garden?
0: What's that?
4: Is your cow in my garden?
1: Is your cow in my garden?
0: No.
4: I ain't got no cow.
1: All right, thanks.
0: This is going great.
1: Hello, it's Big D and Bubba. What's your joke?
5: Hey, I just saw a one-legged man at the ATM. He was checking his balance.
0: All right, off to a good start.
1: He redeemed the other guy. Hello, it's Big D and Bubba. What's your joke? Let's hear your dad joke.
5: How did the farmer party? They turn up the beats.
0: They
1: turn up the beats.
0: I don't know, man. Are they wearing me down?
1: Did you hear about the kidnapping at school?
0: Oh, no.
1: He woke up.
0: Okay.
1: Kidnapping.
0: Yeah, thank you. Thank you, man.
5: You're welcome. Have a good one.

0: for waking up with the best of Big D and Bubba.
1: Big day, man. It's our annual dad joke off, and you can call in, give us your best. You can also, if you can't get through on the phone lines, they're all busy, you can always text them as well.
2: Are you getting any good ones on text yet?
1: Yeah, I got a couple on text. Let me see here. This one says, why don't seagulls live in the bay? Because then they would be bagels.
2: Bagels.
1: Hey, man, what's up? Good morning.
3: Hey, have you heard the one about the three deep holes?
1: Nope.
3: With water at the bottom of them?
1: No.
3: Well, well, well.
1: Get out of here.
2: Thank you.
1: That's
2: great. Hello, it's Big D and Bubba.
4: Hey, how you doing?
2: Good. Right. Let's hear your dad joke.
4: Okay. Well, you know how everyone says that you should drive a Ford or drive a Dodge or drive something like that. Uh-huh. But see, the Bible already tells us what we should be driving, or we'll be in trouble.
1: What's that?
4: In the Bible, it says we should all be in one accord.
1: That's right over there. I think my dad has a joke with that one.
2: Your dad's actually unfolds quicker. Yeah. All right. Hey, thank you, man. Yeah.
1: Appreciate it.
4: All right, now. Thank you.
1: All right, later.
2: Hello. It's Big Dean Bubba. Let's hear your dad joke.
5: Hey, guys. Okay, so this is one my father used to tell me all the time. Why do fathers take an extra pair of socks when they go golfing?
1: In case they get a hole in one.
2: Nice.
1: It's like a battle. We go back and forth. If we can guess it, we get a point.
2: All right. Thank you, man.
5: Yes.
2: All right. Dad joke off today. Go ahead. Let's hear yours.
6: Yeah. What kind of car do they mention in the Bible?
1: Yeah, Camry.
2: That's an
1: Accord.
2: Accord.
1: Sorry.
2: Yeah, we just had that one.
1: Accord.
2: All right. Hey, thank you, man.
1: All right. Bye.
2: Hello. It's Big D and Bubba. Let's hear your dad joke.
4: What do you call a dog with no legs?
1: What?
4: I don't know. It doesn't matter because he's not coming to you.
1: All right. All right. Thanks, man. Bye.
2: Hello. Let's hear yours. All right. Let's hear yours. Yeah. Go ahead.
7: What did the fish say when it swam into the wall?
2: What did the fish say when it swam into the wall?
7: Damn.
2: Okay. Thank you.
1: Well.
2: Hello? Go ahead. You're on. Let's hear your joke.
8: Okay. What do you do when your toes fall off?
1: Call a tow truck.
2: Dang! Ooh, no. You got him.
1: That's right. Get out of here.
2: Hello? Let's hear yours.
9: What is blue and not heavy?
1: What?
9: Light blue.
1: Thank you. Good job.
2: Thank you. Bye-bye.
1: Bye.
9: Bye.

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0: Our annual dad joke off. If you got a great one, we want to hear it. If you can't get through on the phones, you can always text it. We've got some good ones off of Texas. Bubba, if I may, what do mermaids wash their fins with? Tide. What do you call a pig on a leash? Pulled pork. Thank you, Christine. So what is your dad joke? Hi there.
2: What do you call an elephant mixed with a rhino?
3: What's that? Elephino.
0: Is that
3: Elephino?
0: Ah, that's it. That's the answer.
3: Yeah.
0: Oh, wow.
3: Thank you, man.
2: Yep.
3: You know, 1/4 of people don't know fractions well, or can't tell dad jokes. I'm one of them.
0: You know, what you should do. You should get into radio.
3: Yeah.
0: Hi there. What's yours?
4: What's a pirate's favorite letter?
0: R.
4: No, 'tis the C.
0: Look at you playing us.
3: I love it.
0: Way to go, man.
3: Thanks. Hello, go ahead. You're on. What's your dad joke?
5: My son wanted to start a bee colony, so I took him to the pet store. He bought a dozen bees, but when he came back to the car, he counted 13. He took one of the bees back in, and the store owner said, "No worries, that one's a free bee."
0: Thank you. Thank you. Thank you. I'm trying to remember all these. I appreciate it. Hi there, dad joke time. What you got?
6: My wife asked me if I'd seen the dog's bowl.
0: Uh-huh. Am I missing it?
3: His wife asked him if he'd seen the dog's bowl.
0: And
3: like,
0: what?
3: Actually, bowl, not the...
6: seen the dog's bowl.
0: Oh, got it. I got it. He's actually literally bowling like the sport.
3: Yes.
0: I got it.
3: Thank you.
0: Okay, thank you.
3: Hello? Go ahead. Let's hear your dad joke.
7: Oh, cool. Okay. So a dung beetle walks into a bar, and he says, "Excuse me, is this stool taken?"
0: That's pretty great. Pretty good. Pretty good.
3: I like that one. Thank you. Bye-bye.
7: Okay.
3: Hello. Go ahead. You're on the air.
8: Have you heard the forecast?
3: No.
8: It's chilly today and hot tamale.
3: Thank you.
0: Holy cow.
3: What do you think? One more? One more?
0: I don't know, man.
3: One more, and then we'll wrap this whole thing up.
0: Okay.
3: You're the final one. Let's hear your dad joke.
9: What do you get when a dinosaur kicks your butt?
3: What do you get?
9: A Megasaurus.
3: All right. Thank you.
0: Okay, bye.
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0: Hey, it's Big D and Bubba. 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
21: This afternoon, expect a mix of clouds and sun with a strong thunderstorm possible, bringing heavy rain and strong winds. It will be very warm and humid with a high of 86. Tonight, there is a chance of an evening thunderstorm. Otherwise, expect partly cloudy skies with very warm and humid conditions and a low of 75. With your AccuWeather forecast, I'm meteorologist Joe Lundberg.
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0: 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And wake up, North Country. Let's get this day going. It's Big D and Bubba.

0: and Bubba.
1: All right, can you turn on Schaefer's microphone in his studio, and let's try and figure out what is going on with the conversation he's having on the phone.
2: Okay.
1: Here, turn up his microphone. All right.
3: L-E-Y-G.
2: You can hear the person behind him or on the phone with him repeating.
3: E.
4: This is like speak and spell.
3: E.
1: Elephant.
2: The e. Cow says moo.
3: Yeah. And then N.
2: E-N. Who's he on the phone with?
1: I don't know. What do you think? After he gets off the phone, we're going to ask him. There's a dog barking.
2: Now they're spelling some more.
3: E-N. Two E's.
4: I'm crying.
3: Correct. You got that?
2: They're spelling again. Oh my gosh, dude.
3: G-R-E-N.
2: It is.
1: What in the world does he do when we're on the air? Who is he talking to?
2: I don't know.
1: So, what is
2: I
1: like,
2: don't know.
3: So it's Ella Langley and Riley Green.
1: Oh, he's spelling people's artist
2: names?
1: He's
2: spelling Ella's name.
1: Oh, I bet they was a. Oh, I know
3: all
1: it
3: right.
1: was.
3: Thank you very
1: I think
3: much.
1: It was. I have a question. There's someone who all sings right. a song. It goes like this. Who is it?
3: And you he look goes, like you love me.
1: Oh, okay. Yeah.
3: That's correct.
1: Y-O-U.
2: Second word. L.
1: Sounds like. Three syllables.
2: Now, this one's going to be tricky. This will be the third word. It's going to sound like one letter, but it's actually three.
1: Thank you, Schaefer. Thank you, Schaefer. Thank you.
2: Schaefer.
1: You know, hey, man. Listen. Just know that when you call, we're going to try to help as much as we can. Just be good. Hey, have a little patience for our boy over here. Schaefer, he does. He gets put up with a lot of stuff. Sorry. Thank you for doing that.
2: Thank you.
1: Thank you.
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1: Aw, thank you. Thank you very much.
0: Yeah, it makes my cows have calves.
2: We're birthing now. All right.
1: That's pretty great. We're like midwives. That's when you need help with midwifery, we're your guys, Big D and Bubba.
2: So you're saying that, how so? Please explain.
0: They just hear your music and then they have cats. I don't know.
1: Yeah.
2: Okay.
1: There's a big push around country music nowadays.
2: I got it.
1: Oh, yeah.
2: Well, thank you for that.
0: Okay.
1: Tell the cows and calves hi. Bye-bye.

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2: Here's what's happening in North Country News. The National Weather Service has Jefferson and Lewis counties under a heat advisory from noon until 8 tonight. Now, the city of Watertown is urging caution, especially for older adults, young children, and people with chronic medical conditions. They say to drink plenty of water, even if you don't feel thirsty, wear lightweight and light-colored clothing, and never leave children or pets unattended in a parked vehicle under any circumstances, as car interiors can reach lethal temperatures in a matter of minutes. A volunteer firefighter has been hospitalized after battling a blaze in Rutland. It happened Monday afternoon when a garage went up in flames and it spread to the nearby home. While the volunteer firefighters were on the scene, a propane tank inside the garage apparently exploded. One firefighter suffered heat exhaustion and had to be taken to a hospital. No one else was hurt, and the fire was contained to that property. The cause of the fire is still under investigation. The Messina Planning Board has reportedly taken a step toward considering a data center at the former Alcoa East site. The board has asked the Zoning Board of Appeals to determine if it is appropriately zoned for it under the town's zoning regulations. The Watertown Daily Times reports Bitcoin miner New York Digital Investment Group wants to expand a current operation they have on the site, but which has been idle since 2014. Three puppies rescued during a recent animal neglect investigation in Watertown have officially found their forever homes with three Watertown police officers. They say thanks to the teamwork of the officers, Jefferson County Dog Control, and the community, the three puppies named Wade, Oni, and Roman were given a second chance with the three officers. With North Country News, I'm Claire Beverly.
1: Big D and Bubba will be right back on the Eagle.
3: Hey, North Country. Kyler Martin here, the new guy at FX Caprera Honda. I grew up in Sackett's Harbor and spent some time inside the cage of Victory Cage Fighting Championships. So trust me.
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1: Is that you? Is that your stomach?
2: Yes.
1: What is going on over there? It sounds like...
2: I don't know. I ate some of that sugar-free cake topping icing stuff.
1: Oh, man, that stuff will rock your world.
2: And it has me... Yeah, because, you know, I sit down and I eat the whole thing, and my stomach is like, hey, buddy.
1: It sounds like...
3: Here, wait, why do you even bother with the sugar-free when you're going to eat the whole can?
2: Well, that's the idea. The idea is you eat the sugar-free so you can eat the whole can.
3: At what point?
2: I'm going to put a microphone down by my belly.
1: Dude, I can hear it from, I can hear it from here. Oh, my gosh.
2: And see if we can get any action out of this.
1: Oh, my God.
3: Oh,
1: God, it's gross.
2: Wait, turn the...
1: Isn't that weird that that's happening in all of our...
3: Every one of us.
2: Yeah, well, I mean, it happens. It's just usually not this pronounced in everybody.
3: It's crying. Your stomach is crying.
2: So sad. Help me.
1: Oh, my God.
2: It's the worst, too, because...
1: Wow.
2: It's the worst, too, because, like, it always happens in the most inopportune... times.
1: Like, can you feel it?
2: Oh, yeah.
1: Each one, you feel
2: it? No, not each one. I'm actually, like, that one I didn't feel.
1: This is your first time listening to the show. This is what we do all the time, by the way.
2: Hi, I'm Bubba, and this is my stomach. Say hi, stomach. There you go.
1: Hey, wait till we start looking at toenails. That's a fun topic, too. Dude, you cannot eat that stuff.
3: No.
1: It's bad. It's bad.
2: Well, everybody's. I mean, this is everybody's stomach.
1: I mean, Pete, you can turn your radio off, put your window down, and still hear it.
2: I'll turn it real high.
1: Dude, I don't know what you're doing. No, there's no one listening anymore.
3: No.
1: Yeah, everyone has left the building.
2: The microphone up.
0: More of the best of Big D and Bubba continues in minutes.
1: Hey, what's up? It's Big D and Bubba. The Cup Knockout Round, it's now, and DraftKings has you covered.
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1: All right, and by the way, this is the best of Big D and Bubba.
0: Vince Gill, our guest. Dude, what's up?
2: You got anything? How we been?
0: Got anything? You've been doing anything?
2: No, a lot of people thought I retired, but I didn't. I'm still after it.
1: I couldn't imagine you retiring ever.
2: Me neither.
1: Because you're in the middle of everybody. You've got 15 projects of your own, but you're in the middle of 150 of everybody else's.
0: Yeah, right, exactly.
2: Yeah, I like a full plate, you know, whether I'm eating or singing. So.
0: you're doing these this EP. This is really cool. So it's a series of, what, six songs?
2: Six, sometimes
0: six,
2: seven. Yeah, and an old catalog song on each one for something familiar.
0: Yeah, so it'll be like songs maybe you haven't heard. Well, you haven't heard. They're all new.
2: Yeah.
0: And then there'll be like, you know, Liza Jane or whatever exactly. At the end of it.
1: And like whenever we go back to the ones, the old ones, is it a rethink?
2: Not what it is more than anything is as I've done these EPs, I've got four out, and the fifth one's coming out in a few weeks, but I've tried to pair the six songs that feel compatible, you know, and feel like they kind of all sit in the same world. And then with the catalog song, I want to pick a song that also fits.
0: Sequence is everything. Yeah. And also, I guess, the keys that...
2: I do that, too. I'm going to do a set.
0: From a song goes one, you want it to be... That's comparable.
1: One of the beautiful things is being able to listen to an album.

0: album and just go from song to song, and it just feels right.
1: Well, yeah. Records. I mean, there's nothing worse than the wrong song after what you just heard.
0: Yeah.
1: You know, it'll take you right out of your place, right out of your dance. And so all that stuff matters. You know, it may not matter as much today because sequencing and album making, all that stuff is way different than it used to be, but it was paramount in the day.
2: So on the EP, Go Rest High, you've added a third verse.
1: Like, I have.
2: Kind of like a Garth Brooks move.
1: No, you know what? What's funny is that song was already like 4.5 minutes long with two verses.
2: Yeah.
1: And the solo, the fiddle solo, and Stuart Duncan. And then the original version had a guitar solo after Stuart's. And I always felt like, as a songwriter, the song never buttoned up. It never finished the thought process that I was trying to convey. And about 3 or 4 years ago, I sat down and finally added one more verse. And it's really a powerful verse. And it ties everything together for me and says what I wished I could have said, you know, 30-something years ago, but didn't have the time on the record for it or the thought to have a third verse.
2: Do yourself a favor and pick them up as it's 50 years from home, and you're definitely going to love that. Vince Gill is our guest. We'll come back. Oh, man, can I ask you something?
3: Uh-oh.
1: Me?
2: Yeah. We put a guitar right next to you.
1: Oh, yeah.
2: And I was wondering if maybe we could come back. Could we hear some guitar playing? Just that? Just you guys sing? Oh, yeah. Hang on.
0: Don't worry.
2: We're going to come back. Vince Gill's with us on the way. Next, hang on.

0: thank you for waking up with the best of Big D and Bubba.
1: Vince Gill is our guest, and we're Vince has got a guitar, everyone.
2: Weird.
1: Jeez, he's picked up a guitar.
2: Never stops.
3: You've forced him into it, though. I mean, let's be honest.
1: What are you going
2: to
1: hit us with?
2: Well, we like to murder songs sometimes, you know, and mess them up on purpose. Imagine if Rhiannon, you know, you remember this, of course. Imagine if it was like this.
3: Oh.
2: And then this one really, this one never ceases to make my boss mad. It goes. What if it was?
3: It's like you're playing it upside down.
2: It's just, you take one note and make it wrong, it's a struggle.
1: Can you do Stump the DJs? Can you play a riff of a song in this? We'll see if we can guess it.
2: Let's try
1: Haggard.
2: Very good.
1: Yeah. That was easy. That done too hard.
3: Well, I thought you were tuning it. Oh my gosh.
1: I feel like we're.
4: Oh my God! Yes, we just failed. Losing.
2: You know it.
4: Oh yes,
2: you know it.
1: Hit it.
2: 60s.
3: Another Pleasant Valley Sunday.
2: Close. Buckaroo. Buckaroo.
1: Oh, I don't know that one. All right.
3: Let's not play this game anymore.
1: Vince Gill is our guest. You know, we're talking about the touring and doing all that and playing with the Eagles. When you're at the Sphere, you made the mention of it's the first time you've been in a place and everyone ignored you, but it's simply because the Sphere is so big and people are.
3: And it's a visual.
1: They're looking
2: up.
1: They're
2: not looking at you. This is what it's supposed to.
1: Have you? Is it the most surreal venue you've ever played in?
2: Yeah, it's really unique. You try to describe it to people and you can't, because, you know, most people associate a show with maybe screens on the side of visuals and maybe something in the back. But this is if you cut an arena in half. And we're on a little postage stamp of a stage in the center. Then all the way across the back of the arena is the content. The ceiling is the content, and then almost in the 360. So it's beyond massive. And what's really cool is to see the Wizard of Oz in there.
1: Have you seen it?
2: Heard. It's fantastic.
1: Where stuff hits you and it falls from the ceiling and stuff?
2: Yeah, the apples come out of the sky and the wind blows 60 miles an hour in there. It's remarkable. You know, there's 167,000 speakers.
3: Wow.
2: In all the walls, you know, there's no racks and stacks of anything, lights or anything hanging. It's
3: all hidden and
2: it's a magnificent place.
3: Wow.
1: You can check out Vince with the Eagles doing venues across America. Not a whole lot. You're doing Atlanta, Nashville, and
2: Dallas.
1: Mm-hmm. So you can check that out and go to Vince's website, get you all the details. And we'll talk more with Vince Gill on the way next.

0: SWB and Bubba.
1: Hey, Vince Gill's with us, and if you haven't picked up any of the EPs, the 50 Years from Home, it's so good. And also, I love the podcast with you and Charlie Worsham.
2: Oh, that's a great kid.
1: Oh, he's great. He's so talented.
2: He's
1: man.
2: Great. He's going to go out with me this summer and play guitar.
1: Is he?
2: Uh-huh.
1: I see him on, he reminds me a lot of you in the fact that, like, I'll see him on stage at some huge show, and he's, like, on the side just playing guitar.
2: Yeah, in the staff band.
1: And I'm like, dude, that's Charlie Worsham.
2: You know, his story is not unsimilar to mine. You know, I came to town and had my first record come out in 83, and it took 7 years for me to really kind of show up with a big hit record, a career record, and I think the same thing will happen for him. He's been trying for a few years and hadn't really hit the home run yet, but he will.
1: Hey, would you ever open a bar on Broadway?
2: No, my plan is to open a rehab center down there.
3: Yes, please.
2: We have sold our soul to the liquor store. My friend, you guys know who Gary Muldeur is?
3: Yeah.
1: Oh, yeah,
2: comedian,
1: yeah. Comedian,
2: opera star, and... Yeah. And he said, I checked into the hotel the other day, and he goes, there was a Bible beside my bed. I opened it up, and there was a note that said, if you think you might have a drinking problem, please call this number. He said, so I called it. It was a liquor store.
1: Oh, dude, so good to see you. Congrats on everything. And the tour, you can check it out. It's vincegill.com/tour. 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You've got to go see Vince Gill in concert. It is a bucket list for sure. 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

0: This is the best of Big D and Bubba.
1: Hello.
2: Hello.
3: Hello.
1: Hello.
4: Good morning.
1: Hello. Hello.
4: Good morning.
3: Good morning.
2: Yes.
4: So I'm driving and I had you on cell phone, on card. I didn't want to do that to you.
1: Oh, thank you.
4: So I'm driving into work and came across an only in the country type of scene I wanted to share with you.
1: Okay.
4: So there are several cars going back and forth. A man pulls over his pickup truck, jumps out of his pickup truck in his business suit, runs across the traffic in front of me, picks up a roadkill squirrel off the side of the road, dashes back through traffic, carefully lays it in the bed of his truck, and leaves.
1: Yeah.
3: What do you mean, yeah? Dude, you're going to do that.
1: You don't know what he needs that squirrel for. He might need that squirrel to make a pair of shoes. You don't know. That is only in the country. She's
3: Man, that's,
1: right.
3: That's past country.
4: I didn't have a business suit on. Really?
1: I mean, look, he got to go sell his cars, and he wanted to make sure he got his shoes made.
3: He's like, man, I forgot to pack my lunch. You've had squirrel.
1: I have had lots and lots and lots of squirrel.
3: Never had it, man.
1: The squirrel's great, man. People are so weirded out by that. Ooh, just a rat with a bushy tail. Yeah, but it's a delicious rat with a bushy tail.
3: Oh, God.
4: Oh, well. More about you.
3: Hey, yeah. To each his own.
4: Okay.
1: All right. Thank you.
4: Bye. Sure. Have a good day. Bye.
0: More of the best of Big D and Bubba in minutes.
1: Hey, it's Big D and Bubba. 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
13: North Country weather.
14: This afternoon, expect a mix of clouds and sun with a strong thunderstorm possible, bringing heavy rain and strong winds. It will be very warm and humid with a high of 86. Tonight, there is a chance of an evening thunderstorm. Otherwise, expect partly cloudy skies with very warm and humid conditions and a low of 75. With your AccuWeather forecast, I'm meteorologist Joe Lindbergh.

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1: Online, we're at Big D and Bubba. Probably knew that on all socials.
2: I heard someone say something yesterday, and it kind of jumped out at me, and I'm like, is that really a thing still? I heard an old lady burp, and she was like, excuse me, I belched. And I was like, you know, it's far less offensive when you say belch. I think belch is like sweet and adorable. Carson's making a funky face.
3: Oh, it's a yuck word.
2: Really? What's better, belch or burp?
3: I don't like either of them, but...
2: Well, see, I always felt like burp is like, what do you call them, onomatopoeias or whatever, where you have a sound that...
1: Oh, yeah, you're right.
2: Like, burp sounds like burp.
1: Right.
2: You know, belch doesn't sound like
3: belch. I feel like belch does, too.
2: Really?
3: Yeah.
1: Yeah.
3: It does, doesn't it?
1: Yeah, it is, yeah. It's just a different type of burp.
3: Yeah.
2: Anyway, I just thought it was really
1: cute. The best is the girls who are trying to do the 7-Up or Sprite challenge or whatever, and... So they drink a whole 2-liter, and then they're just waiting there to see if they burp. And it's the most gut-wrenching,
2: you know,
1: deep, crazy, long burp ever.
2: Okay. I'm going to look right here. 7-Up challenge, you said?
1: Oh, yeah. Oh, yeah.
2: I know. Look, man.
1: It's iconic.
2: I am 14 years old mentally, so you know I'm going to listen to this. These are two girls from Australia.
4: I can't do it.
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1: I know. I get it. I understand. Send all your hate. I get it. But that is funny. 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
1: Hey, it's Big D and Bubba as we are celebrating America's Birthday Week 250 USA, baby.
2: That's right. We got the best stuff is to take the time off. Something you want to hear, you can always

This afternoon, expect a mix of clouds and sun with a strong thunderstorm possible, bringing heavy rain and strong winds. It will be very warm and humid with a high of 86. Tonight, there is a chance of an evening thunderstorm. Otherwise, expect partly cloudy skies with very warm and humid conditions and a low of 75. With your AccuWeather forecast, I'm meteorologist Joe Lundberg. 100.

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1: Hey there, it's Elena, and welcome to a brand new week of Backstage Country with a brand new host. He's had 5 number one songs. He just picked up 2 of the biggest awards at the ACMs, Male Artist of the Year, Entertainer of the Year. Last Friday, his new album, Banks of the Trinity, was released, and we're going to be playing cuts all week long. I feel like you were just here, Cody, so I'm glad you're back so soon, but welcome, Cody Johnson.
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1: 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Luckily, we got a lot of time to do that. Cody's going to be here all week long, so let's go.
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4: North Country weather.
5: This afternoon, expect a mix of clouds and sun with a strong thunderstorm possible, bringing heavy rain and strong winds. It will be very warm and humid with a high of 86. Tonight, there is a chance of an evening thunderstorm. Otherwise, expect partly cloudy skies with very warm and humid conditions and a low of 75. With your AccuWeather forecast, I'm meteorologist Joe Lundberg.

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2: North Country weather.
3: This afternoon, expect a mix of clouds and sun with a strong thunderstorm possible, bringing heavy rain and strong winds. It will be very warm and humid with a high of 86. Tonight, there is a chance of an evening thunderstorm. Otherwise, expect partly cloudy skies with very warm and humid conditions and a low of 75. With your AccuWeather forecast, I'm meteorologist Joe Lundberg. 100.7.

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1: Hey, it's Big D and Bubba as we are celebrating America's birthday week, 250 USA, baby.
2: 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We got the best stuff. It's taking the time off. Something you want to hear, you can always.

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1: Hey there, it's Elena, and welcome to a brand new week of Backstage Country with a brand new host. He's had 5 number one songs. He just picked up 2 of the biggest awards at the ACMs, Male Artist of the Year, Entertainer of the Year. Last Friday, his new album, Banks of the Trinity, was released, and we're going to be playing cuts all week long. I feel like you were just here, Cody, so I'm glad you're back so soon, but welcome, Cody Johnson.
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12: North Country weather.
13: This afternoon, expect a mix of clouds and sun with a strong thunderstorm possible, bringing heavy rain and strong winds. It will be very warm and humid with a high of 86. Tonight, there is a chance of an evening thunderstorm. Otherwise, expect partly cloudy skies with very warm and humid conditions and a low of 75. With your AccuWeather forecast, I'm meteorologist Joe Lundberg.

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0: 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I've been in the car business right here in Watertown for 55 years. And for the last 17 years, I've been proud to call FX Cabrera home. And after all these years, one thing...
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4: weather. Tonight, expect an evening thunderstorm followed by partly cloudy skies. It will be very warm and humid with a low of 74. Tomorrow, anticipate very warm and humid weather with a mix of clouds and sun. There is a chance of an afternoon thunderstorm with the potential for flooding, downpours, and localized damaging wind gusts. The high will reach 88 degrees. With your AccuWeather forecast, I'm meteorologist Joe Lundberg. 100.7.

0: it's Big D and Bubba as we are celebrating America's Birthday Week 250 USA, baby.
1: That's right. We got the best stuff. As we're taking the time off. Something you want to hear, you can always

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1: Hey there, it's Elena, and welcome to a brand new week of Backstage Country with a brand new host. He's had 5 number one songs. He just picked up 2 of the biggest awards at the ACMs, Male Artist of the Year, Entertainer of the Year. Last Friday, his new album, Banks of the Trinity, was released, and we're going to be playing cuts all week long. I feel like you were just here, Cody, so I'm glad you're back so soon, but welcome, Cody Johnson.
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1: 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Cody's going to be here all week long, so let's go.
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12: North Country weather.
13: Tonight, expect an evening thunderstorm followed by partly cloudy skies. It will be very warm and humid with a low of 74. Tomorrow, anticipate very warm and humid weather with a mix of clouds and sun. There is a chance of an afternoon thunderstorm with the potential for flooding, downpours, and localized damaging wind gusts. The high will reach 88 degrees. With your AccuWeather forecast, I'm meteorologist Joe Lundberg. 100.

Hi, John Northrop here from FX Cabrera Honda. I've been in the car business right here in Watertown for 55 years. And for the last 17 years, I've been proud to call FX Cabrera home. And after all these years, one thing hasn't changed.

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4: Tonight, expect an evening thunderstorm followed by partly cloudy skies. It will be very warm and humid with a low of 74. Tomorrow, anticipate very warm and humid weather with a mix of clouds and sun. There is a chance of an afternoon thunderstorm with the potential for flooding, downpours, and localized damaging wind gusts. The high will reach 88 degrees with your AccuWeather forecast. I'm meteorologist Joe Lundberg. 100.

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And that's when I realized that she was every cowboy's dream come true.

0: It's Big D and Bubba as we are celebrating America's birthday week, 250 USA, baby.
1: That's right. We got the best of us for taking the time off. Something you want to hear, you can always

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4: North Country weather.
5: Tonight, expect an evening thunderstorm followed by partly cloudy skies. It will be very warm and humid with a low of 74. Tomorrow, anticipate very warm and humid weather with a mix of clouds and sun. There is a chance of an afternoon thunderstorm with the potential for flooding, downpours, and localized damaging wind gusts. The high will reach 88 degrees. With your AccuWeather forecast, I'm meteorologist Joe Lundberg. 100.7.

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New Country 100.7, the Eagle. Dusty Mac here. Yeah, there are severe thunderstorms moving through the North Country right about now, and it could be producing some wind gusts up to 70 miles per hour. That's what the National Weather Service says, along with some really big hail. That AccuWeather forecast is coming up on the Eagle.

0: New Country 100.7, the Eagle. All it needs a little good news. It's Shaboozy. My name is Dusty Mack. Well, the National Weather Service has got a severe thunderstorm warning in effect. Yeah, heavy thunderstorms today. With the temperatures going up this high and all the humidity out there, yeah, absolutely could be damaging winds. The National Weather Service says that there could be gusting winds up to 70 miles per hour. And they also predict some hail from this storm, as this line of storms that's going through. We'll do that AccuWeather forecast right after this.
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2: Flooding, downpours, and localized damaging wind gusts. The high will reach 88 degrees with your AccuWeather forecast. I'm meteorologist Joe Lundberg. 100.

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1: Hey there, it's Elena, and welcome to a brand new week of Backstage Country with a brand new host. He's had 5 number one songs. He just picked up 2 of the biggest awards at the ACMs, Male Artist of the Year, Entertainer of the Year. Last Friday, his new album, Banks of the Trinity, was released, and we're going to be playing cuts all week long. I feel like you were just here, Cody, so I'm glad you're back so soon, but welcome, Cody Johnson.
2: Hey, how you doing? 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I'm ready for this. Happy to be with you, all your amazing listeners. 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
5: 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From the opening whistle to the final kick, let there be goals on FanDuel.

New Country, 100.7, The Eagle. Yeah, we're back at it again. Those thunderstorms sent us off the air for a little while. Yeah, it looks like we're going to have thunderstorms every day through the rest of the week. Let's hope it don't take us off.

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2: 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We got the best stuff. 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Something you want to hear, you can always

0: Hi, John Northrup here from FX Cabrera Honda. I've been in the car business right here in Watertown for 55 years. And for the last 17 years, I've been proud to call FX Cabrera.
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5: Tonight, expect an evening thunderstorm, then partly cloudy skies. It will be very warm and humid with a low of 74. Tomorrow will be warmer and humid with a mix of clouds and sun, along with an afternoon thunderstorm. These storms may bring heavy rain and strong wind gusts. The high will reach 88. With your AccuWeather forecast, I'm meteorologist Jason Caterina. 100.

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1: Hey there, it's Elena, and welcome to a brand new week of Backstage Country with a brand new host. He's had 5 number one songs. He just picked up 2 of the biggest awards at the ACMs, Male Artist of the Year, Entertainer of the Year. Last Friday, his new album, Banks of the Trinity, was released, and we're going to be playing cuts all week long. I feel like you were just here, Cody, so I'm glad you're back so soon, but welcome, Cody Johnson.
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9: 30th, 1776, in Philadelphia. Tomorrow, the postponed independence debate returns to the floor. Delegates are arriving with fresh instructions. Colonies that hesitated are moving. The math is changing. Delaware is the drama. Its 3-man delegation is split, and Caesar Rodney is sick at home in Dover, the one man who could break the tie. The future of the vote may depend on one exhaustion.

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All right, I got 20 in a row, nonstop, commercial free. Getting ready to kick that off in about, 15 minutes. Now, Dasha going to Austin on New Country 100.7, The Eagle.

0: New Country 100.7 The Eagle. Tucker Wetmore, that is Brunette. My name is Dusty Mack. How are you doing today? Appreciate it. Yeah, survived that thunderstorm that went through earlier today. Holy crap. Wow. I mean, torrential downpours happening, and the winds were kicking up too. Yeah, there were sporadic power outages all throughout the North Country. Unfortunately, we fell victim to one of those too. So hopefully we're going to be staying back on the air. But it does look like the rest of the week is pretty much going to be the same way as it was today, with some possibility of some strong thunderstorms. All right, I got a strong 20 in a row commercial free starting next.
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1: North Country weather.
6: Tonight, expect an evening thunderstorm, then partly cloudy skies. It will be very warm and humid with a low of 74. Tomorrow will be warmer and humid with a mix of clouds and sun, along with an afternoon thunderstorm. These storms may bring heavy rain and strong wind gusts. The high will reach 88. With your AccuWeather forecast, I'm meteorologist Jason Caterina.

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2: That's right. We got the best of us for taking the time off. Something you want to hear, you can always

Tonight, expect an evening thunderstorm, then partly cloudy skies. It will be very warm and humid with a low of 74. Tomorrow will be warmer and humid with a mix of clouds and sun, along with an afternoon thunderstorm. These storms may bring heavy rain and strong wind gusts. The high will reach 88. With your AccuWeather forecast, I'm meteorologist Jason Caterina. 100.

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1: Hey there, it's Elena, and welcome to a brand new week of Backstage Country with a brand new host. He's had 5 number one songs. He just picked up 2 of the biggest awards at the ACMs, Male Artist of the Year, Entertainer of the Year. Last Friday, his new album, Banks of the Trinity, was released, and we're going to be playing cuts all week long. I feel like you were just here, Cody, so I'm glad you're back so soon, but welcome, Cody Johnson.
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1: 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Luckily, we got a lot of time to do that. Cody's going to be here all week long, so let's go.
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Tonight, expect an evening thunderstorm, then partly cloudy skies. It will be very warm and humid with a low of 74. Tomorrow will be warmer and humid with a mix of clouds and sun, along with an afternoon thunderstorm. These storms may bring heavy rain and strong wind gusts. The high will reach 88. With your AccuWeather forecast, I'm meteorologist Jason Katerina. 100.7.

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1: That's right. We got the best of, as we're taking the time off. Something you want to hear, you can always

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Tonight, expect an evening thunderstorm, then partly cloudy skies. It will be very warm and humid with a low of 74. Tomorrow will be warmer and humid with a mix of clouds and sun, along with an afternoon thunderstorm. These storms may bring heavy rain and strong wind gusts. The high will reach 88. With your AccuWeather forecast, I'm meteorologist Jason Caterina. 100.

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1: Hey there, it's Elena, and welcome to a brand new week of Backstage Country with a brand new host. He's had 5 number one songs. He just picked up 2 of the biggest awards at the ACMs, Male Artist of the Year, Entertainer of the Year. Last Friday, his new album, Banks of the Trinity, was released, and we're going to be playing cuts all week long. I feel like you were just here, Cody, so I'm glad you're back so soon, but welcome, Cody Johnson.
2: Hey, how you doing? 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
1: 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Luckily, we got a lot of time to do that. Cody's going to be here all week long, so let's go.
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97 The Eagle. So, yeah, so check this out. Earlier today in the morning, yeah, we were in the mid-80s, and then all of a sudden that line of thunderstorms went through. By the time it had gone through, the temperature had, like, plummeted 20-plus degrees, and it was, like 69 right after the thunderstorm went through. So, and we're going to be that way for the rest of the week here, too, with thunderstorms.

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2: That's right. We got the best stuff as we're taking the time off. Something you want to hear, you can always hit us up.

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4: Country weather. Tonight, expect an evening thunderstorm, then partly cloudy skies. It will be very warm and humid with a low of 74. Tomorrow will be warmer and humid with a mix of clouds and sun, along with an afternoon thunderstorm. These storms may bring heavy rain and strong wind gusts. The high will reach 88. With your AccuWeather forecast, I'm meteorologist Jason Caterina. 100.3.

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We are the Eagle. Big D and Bubba tomorrow morning. Day we'll get your day going almost as good as a cup of coffee. Almost. You know, maybe I'm a little biased too. It's New Country 100.7. The Eagle.

0: It's Elena, and welcome to a brand new week of Backstage Country with a brand new host. He's had 5 number one songs. He just picked up 2 of the biggest awards at the ACMs, Male Artist of the Year, Entertainer of the Year. Last Friday, his new album, Banks of the Trinity, was released, and we're going to be playing cuts all week long. I feel like you were just here, Cody, so I'm glad you're back so soon, but welcome, Cody Johnson.
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0: 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Luckily, we got a lot of time to do that. Cody's going to be here all week long, so let's go.
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8: Overnight will be partly cloudy and very warm with high humidity. Expect a few strong thunderstorms, which could lead to flash flooding and damaging winds. The low temperature will be 73 degrees. With your AccuWeather forecast, I'm meteorologist Jason Caterina.

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2: Elena here, and welcome to Backstage Country. This week, we have got a guy who's already having an incredible 2026, to put it lightly. Somehow, we were able to get him to drop by for the week. Cody Johnson's here. What's up?
3: Thank you. I'm glad to be here. We do have a lot to talk about. I'm going to try my best to share lots of stories about all these new songs and my new album, Banks of the Trinity, all week long.
2: Oh my gosh, man, I can't wait to hear all about it. Cody Johnson is here all week long on Backstage Country, so don't go anywhere. Mercy.

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0: It's Backstage Country. We've got Cody Johnson hosting this week. We're celebrating the release of his new album, Banks of the Trinity. And Cody, you said something that is really pretty cool to me. I mean, the fact that you don't really want to know who the writers are when you're listening to these songs, but the way that you tapped into the talent that is the Nashville songwriting community and beyond, just the songwriting community, I can only imagine how many songs you had available to you. So, like, what was your process of how many songs you'd listen to in a day, or like what you were looking for? I mean, what was the process of going through these songs? Because it could have been an infinite amount of songs.
1: Yeah, no, I've got a really great team that I trust. Chris Lacey at Warner Music, she goes through a pile, and Scott Gunner goes through a pile, and Trent Wilman goes through a pile. And I receive songs myself that I bring, some of them my own songs that I've written, and we put them on the pile and just start, you know, over time, listening to sometimes 20, 30 of them at a time.
0: Oh,
1: and
0: whoa.
1: You dwindle them down, and then you make the pile bigger, and you dwindle it down again, and you see, you know, which songs are really fighting for the surface. You know, and unfortunately, the best song wins. And, you know, I had like 5 of my own songs in this pile that didn't make the record because, you know, apples to apples, they just weren't as good as this other song. So when it comes to my record choices, I'm very strict, and nobody's safe, including myself.
0: Wow. Well, that's a really intense process. Like, 20 songs in a day is a lot to digest and to really be able to truly listen. That's a lot of energy to put into that. So on those days when you were listening to 20, maybe even more in a day, what was life like after that? Like, could you not consume music? Could you not, like, did you have to step away from everything? What were those days like?
1: Yeah, it's just like, it's no different than sitting in front of a computer all day. It's just very draining. Like, you feel so emotionally drained because you're trying to give each song its chance. And then sometimes you'll like a song. And here's a rule we have is you either love it or hate it. Now, that's no disrespect to any songwriter, including myself. It's not that this is a bad song. It's just once you start putting a body of work together, it's got to be able to flow in that body of work. That's why Traveling Soldier didn't make this record. It was by itself because it just kind of stuck out to me on this record. So we decided to do it, let it have its own thing. And so a lot of times you'll have a song that you think you love, and a month goes by and you look in your Dropbox and you realize, I haven't listened to that song in a month. And if I'm skipping it, you're skipping it. So it is what it is.
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13: Low temperature will be 73 degrees. With your AccuWeather forecast, I'm meteorologist Jason Caterina. 100.7
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1: Hey, it's Big D and Bubba as we are celebrating America's birthday week, 250 USA, baby.
2: 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We got the best of us for taking the time off. 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
3: I don't know if you were looking at me or not. You probably smile like that all the time. I don't mean to bother.

0: It's Backstage Country. Cody Johnson is your host this week. We're talking all about the new album that just came out on Friday. And Cody, when you are rehearsing these new songs that you're going to be adding into the set list, which I can't wait to see which ones you do, but are any of them proving to be really vocally challenging or more vocally challenging than you thought they might be when you're performing them live?
1: No, not a, we don't necessarily play these songs in the same key as the album. Like the regular listener wouldn't probably notice that, but if something's too high and I scream it one time in the studio, we can drop that a half step and it's easier each night. Nice. You know, nobody really notices that stuff.
0: Yeah.
1: And it's weird though, you think if you have 16 songs, you think you know this one's gonna be the one that really grabs them live. And sometimes that's just not the case. So it's interesting for me to watch the songs kind of speak for themselves over time.
0: So is it kind of like a living, breathing thing? Like it can change based on how the audience is reacting, your set list?
1: Yeah, I mean, we've had songs over the years that have streamed like crazy.
0: Yeah.
1: But when you play them live, it's crickets. And so it's like, what do you do there, you know? And you have songs
0: so bizarre.
1: That, you have songs that don't stream very well, and then you play them live, and it just has its own place in the set. So I just try to stay out of the way and let the songs speak for themselves.
0: Oh, yeah. Well, which one are you most excited to perform live, though? Like, what have you been itching to do?
1: I've been itching to play Horseback just because it's a fun talking thing, big old huge chorus, and I just have a feeling that at some point I'm going to get to hear that crowd. I just want my horse.
0: Yeah. Yes. I'm ready for that moment, too. So I got to check this out live. There's plenty of opportunities to do that this summer and through the rest of the year. I mean, you're going to be out touring and doing a lot of shows and letting everybody hear these songs live. But how are you feeling here, like halfway through the year with the craziness that you've already had in 2026?
1: I mean, at this point, just ride the wave out. You know, we got a great family vacation planned this year, this summer. And, you know, I don't really look at my year. What's weird is I don't look at my year through months. I look at it through shows. So once we get through with our overseas tour in the UK at the 1st of November, I'm pretty much done till next February. So when I get to that point, I can breathe.
0: Yeah. Does it feel like you're holding your breath until then?
1: Pretty much. I mean, it's constantly being on, constantly having to make sure you're living up to the title, you know, kind of thing. It is a lot of work. People think it's kind of easy, but it can definitely be a grind. But the best part is, like, even when it is a grind, you get to go out there on stage and see those people.
0: Yeah.
1: And, man, it breathes life into you.
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1: Temperature will be 73 degrees. With your AccuWeather forecast, I'm meteorologist Jason Caterina. 100.7
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4: She looks so pretty when the makeup on. You should hear her talking to her mama on the phone. I love it when she raps.